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3: Yo, let your phone find us a little cutter. A unit also. And a brew. A two fanya copon to be a wood ticket better pay. Let the trip on trust a damn rem. The Christo Mojano, a tear some near Bano. A summon was a supposed to swap a pama creative out of the army.
4: Amen.
3: Yo. And I mean, who shall be so can I catch you about until the way you be a year? Who can I catch you about until the way you be a year? A dear Biara, Nipa, who sue a woyano, who been a ball, a dear Bacquas or Kaino. 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
5: 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Ready, Yanko Pondi, 2 mirror bar.
3: For the 2 mirror bar.
5: Nana Bassa bedin him.
3: Nana Bassa bedin him, a man.
5: When I catch your canoe.
3: Nana catch your canoe.
5: Nana Mushet deepen him.
3: Hallelujah.
4: Amen.
3: Oh, did I catch your bow,
4: sir?
3: The woo or dear, the actual foul, why a dear babble. Dear Ben, the actual foul. No, ye be a meco, a meco, Bacubo, and Kyrie and Messrs. Call. A boa soon ton sweat you and I'm a year be me and the last one I'm a coyano, my baby Timachina, Sabo will come who be at you or a jee.
4: Evo, the Saba.
3: A Jania, which our mamma no regular news was when you said, I'm a good news, my dear, was what a Jania Sam who signed and news a jee. And if I did more deal, Nippa doesn't news a jee, Nigiana Casa yet to say. I would do near the attempt, then a news a jee.
4: Gianintu,
3: Pubianim CG. I didn't know, yes, sir. They were the way
4: mobile.
3: Uncle, anyway.
5: What's your best shining when Kuo say?
3: A grand her four.
5: Obebu to go to Grandma Nebassas,
3: Nebassas was swan on cooking.
5: In my batano, or
3: become bread. In my batano, or become bread. And you a batana walk out and the baby say, the name said Gio never got a bread. And one would dear Caniwa, who got baby summer can send me to the machine with the rubaco. The walker was here, and Colonel Spaka be at the woo, a sacrani muadi, who won't come at Tremansom. Proverbs 18:21. Was it about time you overcome a prayer? Nancy Moon, Macami and come a prayer. Catch them with your from Basson and MCG. I did not.
5: A more mocha, yes, yet, Dan is a winning deal.
3: Framework. 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
3: sir
6: ah ka
5: bebre ju obi die and Tomano cry for you will be the end to buy. To one who any year another class, my home.
3: We are sure
5: Jeffrey will be one.
3: I'm a high.
6: Say, Cobrina,
3: I'm a good answer because say, what Timu
5: and did I want people to hear a hammer?
3: Have you?
5: Now, now, as if you will be by Jim to my new family.
3: On for my.
5: Man
3: so
5: to talk
3: could be
5: as 15
3: million that time. Ebedu. God answer me to be blame him bo one. Eh back 15. Eh.
6: Ebedu so omunim no ntino.
3: Omunim no man san. Eh.
5: Ka no so be very high. Not
3: dia kwai. Ka no mutitimu no.
5: Ah, and there.
3: Ko fi ka di on high ehu. Afi die.
5: Every
3: high. E ti mi bi yet mi si o. Eh injin da mu. Ah, bi bi yet mi si wati. Card the entire hand is out. I went.
6: I'm hyper.
3: Minim say I'm big airport. One more, I'm going to high. When the bugger some banana, you won't know ma. And I ain't no need some years out.
6: And no be no more high no.
3: And no be no more quite years so high.
6: One day.
3: Now who could quite young go high car? Maybe you could see it. Now you know who called one sassy.
6: Presentation, no.
3: Sir,
6: presenting.
3: Somebody.
5: Oh no, be akeka.
3: Oh, can I catch you?
5: Yeah.
3: Takum neba
6: no.
3: Takum.
6: Yes, yes. When you old two bones are dead, we do any action. Sir,
3: sir,
6: sir. Sir,
3: sir. Sir, sir. Sir, sir.
5: Sir, sir. Sir, if you for Ben or man, you
3: who not dear? Man, who not dear?
5: One
3: and one the two agena.
5: One
3: and one the two agena. A man who knew. One and one the two agena. May be any will be a tintimin to me wedging because Papa no be into me wedging now,
6: sir.
3: What the idea, Mammy was a quack with Jet, was a quack with Chang, but coming from Mount, sir. Why am I, sir? Men found from Mammy a winning a swap, men ye a winning a swap, men try a winning a swap. Is that why any intimate Chang? Nti abambua beto yeso yeni twa honhom eno ne bonsam safo abako a odi amayen
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5: o se di o ye fini nye fiara Nadia
3: Watrin on
5: Tanada.
3: Adio Yakonkron Yakonkron. Me the Bemma will be Piara, said in the new messenger. And I mean, I find Omega or can defraud it to defraud if it's Yasian year. So, Papa, I make an one some one and a dirty woman from no me, no, a boy and Tama Conta, and your Nipau, and your Nipa, and your Bushia Penny, and your Fia Ufrimu, and your Mantama Wotia, and your Bona Wotaso, and your baby, we are Juma, name Mums, Papa, Padma Flocats, I will say, me bow bass, as Jenna de Baye. Was Papa many bradia to go deep by ye, a panamani bradia to me, you will be eddy, a panamani bradia to go consign me with Dipa, a panamani bradia, hey, by my eye, I want to tie down so quickly. Crap, no matter how I'm ready. This I want to know what just here. A dear man, open it, we are seeing one. Last week, I had back when I was a boy. Why, you didn't buy him? Why is the jelly? What was the action? Jacob. But Bujoku, hey, hey, hey, hey, hey, hey, hey, hey, hey, hey, hey, hey, hey, hey, hey, hey, hey, hey, hey, hey, hey, hey, hey, hey, hey, hey, hey, hey, hey, hey, hey, hey, hey, hey, hey, hey, hey, hey, hey, hey, hey, hey, hey, hey, hey, hey, hey,
6: hey,
3: hey, hey, hey, hey, hey, hey, hey, oh, be no be a bubble. Oh, Kofi and Winnie, you be did dine can be our calculating, and I would do no be did it done to a caravan be obeyed,
6: sir.
3: And I knew who you're mobbing. Oh, can I catch your bow? Fin ye, quite.
5: Shall I
3: know now? Oh, no, when you're quite concordiano.
5: Not
3: what Fapunano and Fafitro and Fampumamu, Fapunano, none of the Kosia suffer be one pontiate or a yibio, and I own pet credit carbon on pets of Tadiasia, which is so your suffer. And I mean, because Ababas Adi, my sea, and bravery, a co program beer was unidentified. Ah, now one person by the deal, the idea of the identifiable. It's a catcher act which was a papa, we mean here because they be about the gear for neighbor. No, how many? Mr. Manning, when you say free neck or better, I'm going to be able to be a secretary for
6: you.
3: Only Yan was secretary for Lady. No, we could have a laptop within a sound. Yes, I hear better. Yes, I hear better.
6: Oh, yeah, beautiful.
3: Ha! Yami, we are mobile. Who was secretary cashier to that? Eh hu. What say? Ah, the defaud do.
6: Na
3: un pass au baye sofo na un pass au confordia. Mi hu am enti o pass au chira na se. Ko woni mini tie.
5: E kro na chi.
3: Enkrama. Enkrama ho na enkrama ho.
5: Adutu.
3: Adutu o ma mu tu aduro. Agwama ma. Ai
5: I would differ.
3: I was so from my pragma, my packer, my home. My young Juman, where he is going, I heard what he
6: is.
3: And James, I could tell him. What's the
6: name?
3: Hey. Tom, you be here.
6: Papa.
3: I tell you
7: what. Makuman, I am not
6: in the
7: other. What the other?
3: O kura ka tu yo wo ba tem so obobu obi atense de wonu masiti a na wo de obobu de sai a wa yire ho a wo kuta nsana na sansan kura na ni di obi ekuta bi boys be fo obi ekuta bi na na mu hwe gu glass manya yana na na tre bi ame me hu boto na egri
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3: 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I was so for, and no, I'm a patro. Mom, a patro, dear. Could I want you no mugu? Put some song for no one with the atro. Atro. 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
6: eh
3: so for hiasi ti di babu anye
6: obi kaka ya se na an enim se so for shoe
3: so ai sauti sa seven as you knew so na me preach to my guy we na me hear me shoe ni kaka na me hear akwara nim na ma me nim di sa Tia, your boy and I'm head of him, I'm in his hand, walk on him. Who two do batam, I saw them suffer me preachy. Well, no, but I didn't know him, she was there. Well, I knew such a shoe. And I'm real with you. Really? We go over here, shoot it. This is you, cry, yeah, you. Well, did I talk for the wedding? We could come be busy here. I said the better name said be sure I'm deep preachy. When name says for you. Most of them are for them who are preaching. And you know why? I mean, I know you. And tell me about some to be any deeds. I'm going to catch you at the bus and I'm not such a fool. Yeah, go ahead. Yeah, go.
5: Me, yes. So, I'm a buffer. So, maybe you know my you want to
3: dance. I dance here.
5: I can't know. Mini David in
3: here. Oh, one carbon too. And I'm a bunch of old German mob for a trophy, a woody four, cocoa saffron, secure for cramming a good one, and you jam a mofono. One cassabon to see a saffron moon. I saw the demo. Me at Swan above four. So me did the seven who are dancing here. Namin Chonfrinia Williams, Namina Conta Pebby Boom, no Babua Conta Luca, you might bar, but I said more aqua pa, more afra pa, no Juma, we are in a summer name, or Sabami Yawa Bontevo, a saffron moon.
7: Yes.
3: Another pay, sorry, Waka.
7: I mean,
3: I do most Friday, but you be watching at me.
7: Why?
3: Friday, we are on the 5th. Watching at Kitty Baby, we ain't Friday coming here.
6: Won't
3: pay Kitty Kitty. And she and Yamia, if you know, and you may be no more check up him, no, no, no, no, no, no, no, no, no, no, no, no, no, no, no, no, no, no, no, no, no, no, no, Sama papa ne kan won
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7: ni
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5: So be the baby can go my own. Yanko Pondo, how I hold the war, quarter the woman you move a cannon.
3: A joke of us simply because some be one. And that's why they.
5: We are decent, you mean same beer.
3: Oh, yes, some to be free moi.
5: Yanko Pond be in the chapel for him.
3: Yeah, Mudia must have pumped that diner trouble. No, obey you and quite with dear friend, quamu and quamu and quamu. 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
0: you too.
1: Ah, Papa.
2: Watch night and then be so
0: your program no
2: yeah sorry penny ajima pam was so that will be as
0: ah no you know
2: eh o be kwa amamfo
0: amamfo let me show you. Hello, good morning.
3: Good morning, so
0: for go mbacha yiti o
3: so for your friend alai
0: eh ala
3: who is a man who can am here who say they ain't mean to ya ya tan for so
0: ka dabi dabi jama bari jama nyame
3: ya da se e wo for 2
0: hours roma 1218
3: I said, this is
0: my blood,
3: Oma. And now, Obama,
0: and then it's here. Blessing Worship Center. Yeah, was your fiancé Katia. 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Amen.
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0: Yashen seven was here and fa and free or my gun and rashib your fear moon and run your boy to your four money send any nansa and na em rashib your four quasitana no proper human rights and family values and no a year anti LGBTQ mra. Yeah, yeah, yeah, idiot, your bar, and your bear in shame in a warrior, bear money, bear men shame in a warrior, lesbians, gay, bisexual, transgender, queer, satan, tandian, your chihuahua, your 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
1: of the overwhelming majority of Ghanaians. Why? Because just next week Tuesday, there is going to be a conference on family values in Ghana. Ghana is going to host it. So they want to hurriedly pass this bill and remove all the items in it that we passed in the last parliament, which the NDC did propaganda and wanted President Akufo-Addo to sign. With same provisions, even when we first introduced the bill, the majority leader indicated that the same thing should be given to President Mahama to sign. President Mahama and everybody came by and said, no, the bill cannot come. We have to pass it through process again. So why are they deleting and watering down the very bill we brought? Which bill that does not represent the aspirations of the overwhelming majority of Ghanaians?
0: Eni ya tiye eye onuminyamfo Reverend John Intimfo Jo no ena oye NPP mrashibe jweni ewo asin sa watabatu wampesu ya suno chile mse mrano omwa yi bebre di efri mwa eno eni ya dia ehano ye pari mo 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and Como.
2: The indication yesterday by the leadership to which the speaker agreed was not to pass the anti-LGBTQ bill yesterday. The indication was that we're going to consider 10 provisions. It was when they realized that Reverend Intimfo Jo was angry. And he said he was washing his hands. And then at that point, they realized that there could be a withdrawal of the bill. Then they quickly moved. So yesterday, the plan was not to pass the bill yesterday. The plan wasn't. But they realized that we had seen through what they wanted to do. They wanted to pass a much watered down bill. And so the sponsors Reverend Ntim Fojo then started assembling the sponsors. He called my brother in there, he called Nuruddin, and then they wanted to hold a press conference that they were withdrawing the bill and come and take further step. It was when they realized that they quickly pushed it through. They had no plan of passing the bill, yes, but there's an issue.
3: Okay.
2: There's an issue of the constitutionality of it. It wasn't passed to the right quorum.
4: Yes,
2: a constitutional breach, you do need to raise it. You see, it was less than 50 yesterday. The record is there. Parliament is a house of record.
3: Okay.
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5: I've been on record to say that President Mahama will know no peace if he doesn't sign the bill.
3: Right.
5: A number of people have taken me on and said, well, you've not given him any hell. He's made you a minister and so he's bought your silence. And my question has been simple. What was there before President Mahama to sign? If there was no bill before him, and legal question was a very nuanced one, and I believe it was even a conversation I may have had with you privately as well, where the question of whether the bill died with the last parliament or not, because my original belief was that parliament was functus officio once we had passed it and done the third reading in February 2024. And once we had done the transmittal, unless and until the president had activated, I think, I don't really remember the provision, I think it's Article 106 or so, where he can come back to parliament and state his objections to specific provisions in what we had passed, parliament was done with his job. Mm. And so long as that had not happened, I believed that all that was left was for us to have presidential assent. However, my view did not carry the day. And the view was that once that parliament ended and it was not accented, even though parliament had done the third reading, what applies to bills that are still in work will apply to this bill. And so we had to relay the bill again in September last year. And like I said, I'm grateful to the committee leadership for the speed with which they carried through this. It took us 3 years under the previous leadership of the committee, under Honorable Ayimedu, to get to this point. It's taking us barely, give or take, about 8 months under Honorable Shaibu to get here. And Parliament has passed this bill yesterday. Now it would have to be go through the processes in Parliament and then be transmitted to the President. I'm hoping that by next week, it can be transmitted to the President. And then we will demand of the President to sign the bill.
0: Onomanyan for Sam Nate George or no and ningo pram pram about one pes yo so yem rashib jani and yetin ka and so ewhui. 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watching a man for no boof for ye pa, nebi moon is a beer. 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
3: It's 6:30. Fire thunder, I say, I say,
0: 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scientific hospital, doctor, ni mo, or sebra, na on show, I was a quano so. Doctor Okumasia, Atonsu Monaco Junction. 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Ewo 0244 08 76 7687 Nazareth Fishery Sebra or Mao Catfish are joining in a more air de power. Now, see, open mono and our pedia yahoo. Do do be a pibi alba on Sabeca. May patch a more point and kill our restaurant in hotels. I hold one or bar. 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

0: 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Church bells.
1: When did you wait? Yes, baby, woman.
2: I saw you. Every runner saw him say, sure, answer me tomorrow.
1: Oh, sir.
2: Nanka.
1: Wow.
2: Said your woman, say, Mira insurance, and when you'll be a man, what's happening for more?
1: I'm paddy.
2: And I know no beautiful for be chummy as that insurance broker said, you can you.
1: Oh, sir.
2: Hey, when we broke a sinti, so be boo fast, we almost custom and quando be boo fast. Found crata semina, bre homo. 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Almost any insurance companies pee, na yetuma. 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Fadia was a woyom, sick a jibianimo. Found crata some if our claims and winina, facumum with the yard say, we are almost customer. Effie, only a life and an life policy, a be a universal life policy, education and pension providers. Moto, fire, theft, and a comprehensive. A ye you want to say, near Quencia in Emu.
1: Eh, Nazian, what you want to Musano? Nanu Guano Muye.
2: Was I your bed bond, performance, any advanced mobilization bond, any a wood P. Mira?
1: That's Ramity. I depend upon you. Chirame Quino, I mean, for Hong Kong, check me how far.
2: As Seda insurance brokers who Kumasia Dumasada House, first floor. On my numbers, AS 0242-850204-0542-815801 and 0546-17-0802. And crying so, Ubehunu as Seda Insurance Brokerage Limited, our Kesvin Twin Towers Circle, Yabe Vodafone, Betimia Freyen on 020-0080-969. As Seda Insurance Brokers,
0: Ejumanes.

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0: We will leave it here. Reverend Dr. Chimesia Ankra, a theologian, on one of the Logos Chapel, and now. The last point is very, very important. Asafu womuno. So when you think say, asafu yi kofom, na weni nyihu, asa wo pekura, unya kwa nkabeji, asa nya media tu akuma, so say, you can do something about it. We will leave it here for now. Thank you for choosing 93.3, wo kumase 92.9, na Kesben Television, so Church Bells, jumedi, na yedi bro. Ye baba be ye praises, you are near the Osorian, so I day, at twas, my team is here. I'm going to try my microphone some. Whilst you do, Docas is here. Ojontoninso Abba. 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Debi, enti bacho, enti yenye worship first. And I think yenye praise first. Esa, I'm going to Sofon Zaba. Praise is 10 minutes. Yeah, Mati. Sofon, and the omsi praise is 10 minutes. Now Abba. Bishop, give me a strike. Let me feel it. Fantastic. Paul, but you my main here. Say bass guitar, and so are you ready? Thank you. Wow, sir, me yes, I did not me day. Sankai boy FM. Sorry, Kessia, your friend says Saint Anne's Anglican Church. Ashtown Kumasi, edijumedie surunkun bi eba so na wotwe di anim ye shaase wukuada ekosi eye ni fiada third to faith june Saint Anne's Anglican Church omatudin se Yesu oyaresafo Jesus the healer. Guest speaker Reverend Canon Dr. Benjamin Ayite Okai Ofrin Cry and a Baba Bekasa. Ye shall see a new menun see bia. Yare be a dao subiano. Come and meet Jesus the healer. Wadande be a dao subiano. Come and meet Jesus the healer. Isaac Opoku Chumesi Venerable. Ewo honum biodene the Archdeacon of St. Anne's. Reverend Canon Samuel Kojo Nyame Oneye Sofwa Oho and Sofwa Bako Canon Siye Reverend Gabriel Enim Dazi. Nti mark it on your calendar ni oyari ebiano ukiada ebei you come and meet Jesus the healer. St. Anne's Anglican Church ewo Ashtown udu onuma akwada akitu akura ebedei ebeche udu menshia palisa nechi 3, 4, 5 buildings I want to St. Anne's ewo yesha yansumi ase nyame agya nyame oba nyame sunsun krunkrudi mo amen.

0: Amen.
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0: Or for Yakupon Isha. And you are paying Sammy and you watch a bishop and you are buff for Jan, a rather young Cassia. Titri Wana, a Buama down in the Nina, a day, a sorry, a bread, and before the Cassette Rabbi Isha. Know that the Lord will surely replenish whatever you are losing in Jesus' name. Amen. But of all, and then I pay a strong call. It's answer the woman, Pastor Joseph, a woman, praise the Lord. And then who can hear and buy?
1: Amen.
0: Very anointed man of God. Hallelujah. This morning I'm so honored to have your presence. So for Joseph, amen. And okay, Titiawa, we are talking about spiritual advantage. Spiritual advantage. Also for. Shall we open our Bibles to the book of Jeremiah, chapter 33, the verse number 3. Na Avey Yamopai. Karuzi vrenos ki pandiliato shiterenes ki brantoro siata.
1: Jeremiah 33,
0: the verse number 3. Amen.
1: Call unto me.
0: Call unto me.
1: And I will answer you.
0: And I will answer you.
1: I will tell you the great and unwished.

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Ene anapay. You need an advantage in what you are doing. But before you have that advantage, something must be revealed unto you. So I came today that somebody you have struggled for so long. Me ba enese obi ewo ha wa bre ache mi chinahe mi ni pebiya mu enyina eya meya

0: me what a name or prefer me nyadie e wo ochna imo. We are calling that thing is an advantage. You hear baby sir, man of God, and ne o bi ekura mic wo ase ho, but we are having an advantage for people to hear us in different regions. The advantage is that we are speaking through the microphones of Kesben FM. This is the advantage I'm talking about. We be also maybe what in a kajetia or no so kasegu mic mo, but a nipa etan who is here with kajetia or any tenenka, a bimpa a bu kajetia as one tenenka, but a ne obi woman free kajetia, but what tenenka, and ne obi a woman and free akra, but what tenenka. I'm talking about spiritual advantage. Let the Lord open something unto us. Man of God, finish it and let's go.
1: Call to me and I will answer you.
0: Yes.
1: And I will tell you great and unresearchable things.
0: Unresearchable things.
1: Things that you don't know.
0: Not know.
1: That you do not know.
0: Praise the Lord.
1: Hallelujah.
0: Your bumpire in a day. I didn't even know boss umpire. Baby be I will be there is something that you need.
1: Yes.
0: I be a hinta. Away and you told me we nyame.

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Now you will nipa be me nu o hoba kukura o hene and son of Bakunwa at the animal hene. But I dear be a man Joseph ebe ye penini ewo hini efi ene se na o what da ye mo entry mo. 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Na enkofu bi wo hota da o. But promotions are promotion ni ba eno. Yanfa ma wo mo. But it was given to a man who has ability to interpret dreams. I don't know what you need, but one thing that I know, that all things that are good and perfect coming from above. One thing that I know, that God, when men are asleep, he giveth them inspiration. It's in a minute, be a no bonfire, sir. Everything in Yankopo, a dear Piara, a hint me what Brabimo, a remami Tessu, your Abantemo, a remami Peja Abantemo, semi Piamano bonfire, a radifat dumbe, a radifat dumbe, a relation in the Piano.

0: In the book of Exodus chapter 33, the verse number 3 to 4, the Bible said, and God told Moses, I have a man that is filled with wisdom, praise the Lord, I'm filled with the Spirit of God, wisdom and understanding, and in knowledge in all manner of workmanship, man of God. What are you telling me? What are you telling me? May the Lord advertise you.
1: Yes, Lord.
0: May the Lord Almighty speak to men of power,
1: yes,
0: about
1: Lord.
0: You. And we are didn't want to see entire titude. And we are didn't want to see entire jadifudi. And we are didn't want to see entire beremabi. Oh, our dear now, open up. And your makeup, and your eyelashes, and your husi siyempoa. But may the Lord reveal you to somebody. Oh, the one that you deserve.
1: Yes,
0: and by now, open up. May the Lord

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0: in the name of Jesus.
1: You need God to tell you where to launch the net. In the book of Luke, chapter number 5, man of God was saying that Peter cast my ear to man the morning in Amenyashi. So, Jesus Christ to take on the enemy and walk as a way and walk as a launch into the day. You need a voice. You need a voice. Man of God, do you walk at him and say, it is Peter, no way you know me, no one he said. E wo bulu mu ena embatao. But you need a voice to speak that this place is must be well with you.
2: Yes.
1: Go here and you shall find. He said, you told Peter, go and fish. You will find a fish with gold in the mouth.
2: Sure.
1: Who told you? You need a prophetic voice over here. So this morning we are praying that Lord, whatever you've spoken over me,
2: yes,
1: today let it be an advantage.
2: Yes, Lord.
1: Let it be an advantage.
2: Yes, Lord.
1: Let it be an advantage.
2: Yes, Lord.
1: Because you have said it, this is our prayer. And yes, there be. It must be an advantage. See, something is an advantage to you, and you won't go on away, but we at the sea above on the Japanatia movie is an advantage. Yet, you know, about one idea, but one idea, one name, you bet you be you be an improper 20 something above on your sin chain. Not a cow, no, any keep an inguano above. But to be so shake, a man of what is your chili paper 10. But to in a panati, they are a only keep an all. Where you decide, and our bottle, if you are strategic enough, panati, you will not miss it. But the same part 10 air bow sonia se bobo ne sha etene sane bi ma bra ba ye we are singing about so bad. We pray that according to the word of God,
2: yes,
1: according to the word of God, everybody number one was 70, everybody made me you piara in the year, everybody what you work for me hunty, you me you piara in the year, we yes, you give me one on the bonfire, you one on the bonfire, according to the word of God, let the word be an advantage for you, let the word be an advantage for you. You have done it with your strength for so long. Fit I say, I am to man the moving now, yet you are what you are. I need a prophetic voice. I need a prophetic voice. This morning, the Lord has said it. The Lord has said it. Therefore, let it be an advantage to you. Because the Lord has said it. Let it come to pass. May you see it in the name of Jesus.

0: But this time you are not going to pour into a frying pan, but you are going to pour the oil into a vessel. Man of God, there's an oil factory. Yeah, yeah, oil. Yeah, she and one in the frying pan. We need more. Yeah, she good vessel. First, I will turn into a servitor. You say, Rabbi, say, a yes, servitor. Where I am doing the investment, it is the right place. Where I am pouring my oil, is it the right place? David said, he anointed my head with oil. Another time, he said, tell Asa to anoint his feet. So the fact that we are pouring oil upon your head doesn't mean it will work. There should be a particular place that the oil must be poured. I never know me to bomb power. That may the Lord grant me an advantage by directing me to the right place for my investment. Yes. Yes, I made music, Cassam, and my whole name. Maybe yes, I made me press a man for so basso, and rather than let them die, I shall say, and let them die, I shall say, yes, no, and let them die, I shall say, yes, no. You are on a bomb pie, you are on a bomb pie, you are on a bomb pie. The fact that you work from Monday to Sunday doesn't mean you prosper. I'm telling somebody, I don't know who I'm talking to, but the fact that you are working from Monday to Sunday doesn't mean you prosper. But ask the Lord where I should spend my time, ask the Lord where I should invest my money, where that I should invest my strength. The Bible said, and Elisha told the widow, go and borrow many vessels as you can, and you and your children lock yourself and pour the oil that you have. The oil for cooking, the oil for cooking. This time, don't pour it in the frying pan, but this time, pour it in the vessel. This is our prayer. My God, my Maker, direct my investment, direct my investment. I need spiritual advancement.
1: Direct our finances in the name of Jesus.
0: I am God. I am praying with somebody that this day, in the investment that you want to do, lock yourself and ask the Lord, where should I invest? Where should I invest?
1: Direct our path.
0: Direct our
1: finances
0: in the name of Jesus.
2: Our last prayer, and we will let our brother Pastor Joseph summarize everything for us. We are praying that by spiritual advantage may you continue to remain relevant. In the dispensation of four kings, Daniel was still relevant in the land of Babylon, though Daniel was a slave. The book at Nisa, a papa and a band of God was in a and Sabi Betra down 1-3. Now, or say, or you any more any nine, nor say, or any other, who needs or bury may be a war. What he need more high, a ratty bomb, a one or so. Now, or can't Daniel also say, a ratty me now, a ratty mammy, who here, a war bread and a nebula, a ratty mammy, who here, a tumor, a moon nipper. Oh, now make a penalty, I said, was of 90 minutes. It comes once, but without penalty, will you still be relevant? So, penalty, God only, but will you still be relevant? No, but we are praying that Father, grant me the grace, grant me the grace to remain relevant. In season and out of season, yes, in the name of Jesus Christ, go on and pray. A rather far to be a two warriors, a rather far to be a two warriors, a rather far to be a two warriors, a rather far to be a two warriors, a rather far to be a two warriors, a rather far to be a two warriors, a rather far to be a two warriors, a rather far to be a two warriors, a rather far to be a two warriors, a rather far to be a two warriors, a rather far to be a two warriors, a rather far to be a two warriors, a rather far to be a two warriors, a rather far to be a two warriors, a rather far to be a two warriors, a rather far to be a two warriors, a rather far to be a two warriors, a rather far to be a two warriors, a rather far to be a two warriors, a rather far to be a two warriors, a rather far to be a two warriors, a rather far to be a two warriors, a rather far to be a two warriors, a rather far to be a two warriors, a rather far to be a two warriors, a rather far to be a two warriors, a rather far to be a two warriors, a rather far to be a two warriors, a rather far to be a two warriors, a rather far to be a two warriors, a rather far to be a two warriors, a rather far to be a two warriors,
3: command the echoes in heaven and on earth in the name of Jesus Christ. You are the vampire. You are the vampire. You are the vampire. You are the vampire.
2: Spiritual advantage, but I want to also draw your attention to one thing, that when the presence of God is with you, it comes with a spiritual advantage. When the presence of God was with Moses, when he went ahead to Pharaoh, because of the presence, it gives him an advantage. And then I don't pay me no vampire. If you need God in your life, if you want to see the presence of God in your life, the Bible said, and the Israelites prayed, and their prayer went to God, and his presence descended. That was where he went to Moses and took him, so that he will go and let them out of their slavery. I don't know what you are in, but this morning I decree and I declare that because of the presence of God, may whatever that you will touch, may whatever that you will do, may wherever that your foot will step, may the Lord give you a divine advantage in the name of Jesus Christ. I pray for you that whatever that you are doing in your life, as you have called upon the Lord this morning, as Jeremiah said that we should call upon him, and he will tell us things that we do not even understand. Whatever that has become so difficult in your life, because of the spiritual advantage, we base on this scripture and we speak upon your life, that may the Lord visit you this morning in the name of Jesus. Whoever that is sleeping on the sick bed, I decree and I declare, by his stripes we had our healing. So as I base on that scripture and I prophesy and speak upon your life, that may you rise up again. May every sickness in you, let it vanish in the name of Jesus. Let it vanish in the name of Jesus. May the Lord Almighty bless you.
4: In the name of Jesus.
2: So as Father, we lift the people in the scattering into your hands.
4: Right.
2: You protect Kesper and to the kosher ones.
4: Amen.
2: Wow, so a bread to my own Fabian Kamu. Father, we pray that let whatever they do prosper.
4: Amen.
2: Let whatever they do prosper.
4: Name of Jesus.
2: Ma adie biara wo ye biara to osun supa eguso.
4: Amen.
2: Adie biara ye wo. Adie biara ye petu die.
4: Name of Jesus.
2: Ye namu di Jesus no su preke wo Yesu di ne mo.
4: Name of Jesus.
2: Eradie. Ye jai en krasa wo sa.
4: Yes Lord.
2: Boye mo bai.
4: Name of Jesus.
2: Ye fani wo nyam. Eni aseda. Ema odoba Yesu Christo di no. Ye da wasi. Wo Yesu.

0: 93.3. My brother, Bodinche, I'm sure said this is about the third time I will bahan him. Elder
1: Christian Ampofo.
0: Elder Christian Ampofo. Elder Christian Prophet.
2: A wonders of worship, Kumasi edition. Yamebua, and by 4:30, in a year, said you may be a Cassie assay. I want the Church of Christ, spiritual movement, quite a super focus in dungeon. Yamia, or then Yami to me, Asani, every day. I can say, I would want one day about the Yachiri. Any Mary, a new room for him. Never then I'm the 2 million award day, so Edward here. Ever bring your member.
0: God bless you.
1: Rosamond.
0: Yes, Paul.
1: Yeah, yes.

0: That's me, me, my old video, and the mission name was when I'm
1: back.
0: I see.
1: No problem. Since I about how many years in it? 4 years in your home?
0: That's 3 years.
1: 3 years in it? Since you say Abrabomu to say.
0: Oh, Namiadu. Oba me ha ko ye no. Yankopo ye madum. Ma ska mo de man ni kini to fridge wo. To fridge double door tin tin ke se ba ko wo. Enu achi me so mi to TV. Ni mi to TV so wo. Nte na ke se Namiadu mo ye. Me ma start si wo. Multi credit in so me no mo gusu ye ni susu kakra kakra o market.
1: But last the bit them say if you don't yet hear kwada ni fees no ho. Wana me name is say na me kai say wow. Na just you know say a check. Na ye bom pa say akwada na ye hwe no ya me be koso aye na dom. Na at least we tin enyini abeye panyi pa. Ni oya da dem ni so ni hoti sense so far.
0: No ko na e de de no no so ne ho ye. 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
0: 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It was a wedding. I said, fine. It's our wedding. I said, I need to mean General Sarah, Fanny Brad. Name or the neighbor I made General Nelson Mrawa, Mamma, who got flapping. I'm not saying I want much.
1: So I said, be catching a Kesben Foundation for a dear Nabeka.
0: Oh, damn, me was in the car. Now, me say.
1: No, what do I want? Yeah, of course, I
0: don't know what to do. If I
1: show,
0: if I say, if I say, if I say, if I say, if I say, if I say, if I say, if I say, if I said, Mammy, because I make an assembly. No, I have me well, Bushia Pan, and so maybe singing up for Miss Hammy Menti. We will see an impulse for me, Miss Hammy, say, Mammy, I'm a woman calling for my hood to say. There's me, me, more baby, a jack. A crown of fast, so I must show me. It is seen there, make her say, Mijina, I mean, no man, I meet your school fees mean to you, did that. Yanka family, family, she came to you, did that. 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Ah, they be a nummy, very mess rem. It's a mess ram, no magic, so she never 3 days, 1,000 cibis. 1,000. A bit of school fees in me. It begins to be a canteen, canteen in a mitian and kakakaka. When the Maya mammy may be a mikasa may come in me, ja, I send me well to see a test here. Now, Miss Aminana, you soon saw the one of Papa. When you send the Papa, you see, you see, you know, I say, O papa ni o no de nsa ti fa ni ti o fro se sakpanto. 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
1: 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Sorry, oye mum osanso ye blind. Oh, I forgot to add that. Osanso ye visually impaired. Nipa ba ko ntu he akwada ba akwa ya wono no otwa. Oye blind. No osanso ye mum. So you can imagine this old lady what she has had to deal with. But nyame na me nso. She's one of those that we have kept faith with throughout. The things that we do, nyoma ye ye no. It just, Diana asked me, I was just calculating. On the other kind, say, what are the fees I could know about? Or so call class 4. Diya ye kwa natchez akola no class 1. Or call class 4. Ye tuya ni fees is your sample phone baby. If I pick my phone, I can make countless calls on this. That's what we do as Kesben Foundation. You don't want to for your support. Last week, in a buying school back where a friend in Pasetia Senior High School, a select lady somewhere USA, Texas. So that school, no? Omu chemu 4,500. Ye kase baby ya yija ye naya. Na chete di school na ankasa wano. Inuru edu. Mkoda 4,500. Form 1, Form 2, Form 3. You can imagine, say, what do they do? Diye no mo ye. Diye no. How do they... 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We say a big thank you to the former headmistress, a nephew, and saying, Mrs. Quartin, or me say, or boy, Puma could see you be. But I would want to me yenti we a senior house master yenti omo kakra bi na mo hwan wa sama yetimi ayama school no f select ladies USA they partnered and they financed this
2: bibia omo ewo various trainings a omo timi de boa enti e dan ya yi hu yi select ladies omo ne provide finances nyina but labor worker ewo hu nyina ye school for nkra no e na omo eye ye omo na e to broke omo na e plaster ye eye ne ma bibi ties ewo mu nyina wo mutimi ye so we are calling on non-governmental organizations and other people who can help us to get more of these projects. Now, one thing that I will ask is that they provide us, the boys, with bathrooms. That is one major problem that we are facing. We have more than 2,000 boys, but they don't have any place to bath. So if the organizations, they will help us.
1: Well, Sammy, my man in Kwanimu muna the Enko Bebi Akwadano, one of the prefects, no, Emu Baku Ekan Simbi, and that's one of the very profound things. But select Ma Gina, Nyobe Gina Oma Nemuma Yedane Dino, we want to take a listen to her. Pacho Sammy, Oma Nenko Enimu Kakrabi, na mepese mi fafri Ma Gina Honom no. Which can I move? Grounded. Okay, the headmaster had a speech to give, but Mepese, this is the new headmaster of the school. Nyamin Shran also for hosting us. Ebeko ye nimu kakre, bisa mi yanko. But before I remember phone line, so I'll be talking to Nipa Omu here, just a little capital as a push. Kakre bia we here. Those are the ones I'll be dealing with. Nsame, yanko ye nyentie select maame no. Na yentie akwadana student na ono so daase no. Na yedi ewe.
3: Thank you. Oh, DFW, we are about 30 ladies who have decided God has helped us, so we need to help others. So one of our members came to Ghana and find out that a school of 4,500 students have about 10-seated toilet, which was surprising to us. So we said, okay, we'll do what we can to help the student. So the little token that we can is what we've done today. We've helped the orphanage.
1: The Kesben Foundation, and yeah, the Uhuno, yeah, schools are who do I support you more with furniture. School there, yeah, Sibako, just one school near Timiesi, that's six unit classroom, you could see what kinds of so. And the hospital renovations that we have done. The scholarship that we are giving to students, it's a whole lot that we have done for Mother Ghana. But when I sit back, I say that we are proud of what we are doing. And yeah, my abemunsu, you know, sometimes sike ba yensem ye kakrebi, sike ba yensem ye kakrebi, but nyami adum, itimi ye den, ye. The students, asema oka ye no, ayakradwa ye nti ye no, iwi anu mabafu online so. Na ebefre 0551444933. We interview inside the toilet. I know this is the school prefect boys, no. Baku ye interview baku inside the toilet. Ha, we dear na meshishe.
4: Me yoko bush. Ali bo onsa teachers na so farm wa stay into. Farm name na yako easy and only are you free. Okay, make a thing I mean sure, maybe can I mean sure mo pa yeah me so as I say not really a problem, I need you face it. In terms of my building, say, I am 20 seater. The casting I mean, show, Mona, yes, yes, show, but say, you better see you. And I think so. I have been in this school for 2.5 years, and see, most of the materials I was there helping, and I, yeah, this room, and I come now, and you may be why you need it. Especially, you need chairs, sir. It's me accommodate over 4,000 students. You need that chairs, no. And they say, do say, yeah, yes, I'm, sir. Just say, form 1 foot, I got this thing. And sign, I hear from telephone, it's me, I try exams, never you. See, you throw me and you can sign, form 1 foot, and so I'll be heading. I bet you more exams. Yes, sir, form telephone, I also hear prepare for what's in. Just say, young, so you're back, I bet not dumb. Compare some better exams, need in the area. And a secondly, no, so you hear assembly hall.
1: Well, you see, challenges are Ghana schools if it's in all. So, bank or SSS. Be you do, munim near Koso. Sem Koda, Form 1 4 three exams, or say Form 3 4 in a kosher dem. Then now watch your much row ya, Form 3 4 ba, bet na statro. Now Form 3 4 in switch row ya, Form 2 4 so I dare ba, betro. Nkoda 4,500, what you say, mommy, the muko bush. See, sometimes when I hear people, the problems that you face were in senior high school, or the four, and you and papa, where you come in China, or Pasetia. So, when I hear people singing praises about the state of our senior high school, free SHS, and you think you have done so well, this is the inhumane situation that school for be bria normal fem. Me and Kemu will be a hoofy. You know, we have failed as a country. You may catch them. The sleeping places of school for Nanke school and do exams and school nankas are time near the corner saying, Kodako school busumi me no, no more befi busumi me and sa. Nasa busumi me no, ye betray exams, it be my defi, it be my shed them until some obey we and son another team a quack quachro. We ye the piapo mani ye. Sa same way, ye the pia ye be mani ye. School, no, there's no plan, nothing. Until you doom lighter, yeah, try almost throw what see you. Until you're doing many a doom lighter, yamut. And this and Kodano cock of fat a yaw museya. Opia, dear, the papa and bear pan be free in Maba. I'm not doing politics, but you have to understand, say, our school system is failed. School 4,500. Toilet old school in a name drew 10. Now ba eko hon mubia. The people that make decisions for us, no. Omumbian one omuba kosa school ni bio. Munima me catch them. The people who make these decisions for us, no. Ubiya bako school either sa brochure and also call international school. Naka ube ko school nan kuoko ya ni wo bush. Ama owako ako kana. Kamu da politicians you think. Kamu be juni ya hon. We are the ones who go through this. We ni papa mwa. We ni papa mwa. Sa akwada ako school. Table at trust wo nibi. Empire da sunu, omu nibi. Sa school we say, emano, the ladies, omu sorry 12 midnight, and omu akwa ako jari, they don't have a bathroom. So when you are singing, na free SHS, na free SHS, na free, this is what they go through. School a man will me a bear 1,005. No, they don't have a bathroom. What ye? Bathroom no, no money been till they have to wake up around 2 a.m. to bath. Obanko SSS nibi, and my uncle Hunya, ye can you not understand the difficulties of our education system? You have no idea. And you're my idea, ma affirm. By any bimu to me, kase, and a new IB ni affirm. Why not catch us, now, Nanti flew a crassy, one Nanti bears 10 miles, and send one back, one baba binyaka, and there's anetie. And no, I've been your family to your mom famousa. How do we put our children through such inhumane situations? I'm seeing a behim, said, well, Jan and I know they're good rubber bag, no, a quidina crown, or so, say no, Miano, ye behim, I didn't know about it. We him say, ah, no, a twatching. Then we are praising ourselves. Now, free SHS, now free SHS, free SHS. Obakobia, Kabe Junior. Your children are not. Missy politicians, and I can assure you, say, Omu be anyone, Mamubako's our schools, nibi. baby or cast our walkie can quadano or send coming because I'm cow boho. Quadano co bush, no walk or cow mo. Now name na headmaster, I could be one coca. Baby, I do be corno. We nanny papa moi ting no. Quadaco bush, now walk or cow mo. Yentimi and come once nobody kept me. We all had to keep quiet. On my way, dear, and then maybe you do more power. We have failed the youth of today. We am passetia u kumasin che ya and then the akani de be see anum. Sammy, which other video is ready that you want us to play? Other than that, let me go over to the phone lines of Mami is seated just for 10 minutes. Let me see how many people that we can bring on board to help. May Fanny Pabes do. Yenya no mum ye buja buja. Last week one mami bakwan there were two women in Sakamo. They're not so yeah. Plantain chips and ope angwano ye man angwano kesiye baku ye man additional 500 cedis and she's happy. Sankro funi bi na mepe. Oh yeah, juma dada, but you need just a little push. 0551444933. Hello, good morning.
5: Hello. Good morning. Good morning.
1: Pacho dini baby akase free.
5: Pacho miss friend Regina do. Ikase free do do.
1: But your Regina meet you.
5: Pacho, me hear more.
1: Ah, dear be more.
5: Not me turn on dear. Not me be near stroke me. You know, it's a kind of answer me. A friend I say, me want to make a car, and I'm a pescar be a turn on dear. Me a container dear, and I'm a scar a car. I'm coming back, start your son to my dear.
1: But
5: yeah, I'm not missing my
1: hand. When you're in VSA?
5: That
1: term was 60
5: years.
1: 60 and 50.
5: 50. Do manaka no hefa. The man in our
1: omo. Oh, that's
5: almost one of my children. It be war, eh? Akra. It be war, eh? A boy.
1: Do you man omia say?
5: Omia mi answer.
1: Na last born and yenfi say.
5: That's all say.
1: Do you chat when you're in fear, say?
5: When you're 30 years.
1: Matimidase. So when we are doing, okay, the mamin just about a few calls. Regina, the matura to honum. Hello, good morning.
6: Good morning, brother.
1: Udin baby, I can say free.
6: That's me, because you're from Bwachi.
1: Me too.
6: Brother, me too.
1: Mm-hmm.
6: Ajuma, me, and Ajuma. Who could tell draw those to addition be man? Now, my yam, the Bacqua, my banner. Negative Nashi, Titimbia, Mizna, the Majina, the Anopamiton, can I summon a frozen, and a little crack.
1: The devil, you now come once in
6: me. You could tell draw a draw star, and no more the shimmer.
1: Envelope now, the shimmer.
6: Pachani.
1: And then away here.
6: Pachani.
1: To dinner, I perceive you, my family.
6: Coming here, Waka Kra.
1: Kaka, the crow, be specific. That's what I mean.
6: A man, Boku Massena Befa. Now, Oberfa, the Babu Duran. Ober, you believe you know, I believe this time so I said Befa for not Sikano.
1: When you say
6: 53 years.
1: Now, Maya say
6: the Bible Bakope.
1: Don't know so well.
6: Oh, but you're not going to be a chairman. Okay, and every time I say, may you be a medical corner. Now, the medical cofano, not a swat, this is a sample which I want to hear for the social.
1: So, how do you hang in the same as the cake tower? Okay, I say,
6: Oba must be far. The Bible drew on about 1,005. The ton of 1,000, you are 1,000, 1,002. Lolo Fernand, I suppose, by the drone. 1,500
1: The number you better do. Send me a your situational report, okay?
6: Okay.
1: And then you will see you no. We'll be in channel 1,000 Okay. So, what do you use social media?
6: What do
1: you use social media? If you share Samia Dubuachi page on Facebook, let's chat until we get our envelopes now. Now we chat. Now they are sending me my inbox. Okay.
6: Okay.
1: Then we can dig a bit further and then see how best I bet me about Babuana. 0551444933. Hello, good morning.
7: Good morning, what's up?
1: You didn't baby a cassette free.
7: If I'm Nana, could be a
1: Nana Bacho, you too.
7: And I was in Juma Moody. I mean, the materials are the Costco or UCC. You call them with 300. Now, Bassam, no hooker cra. Yeah, how you say for 13 good years my engage in masturbation. Now my name is so come and be me waste. See me here some woman not massamo away. I must cast my basa. Miss Goof is grammar to meet you. Now my person woman not in food naming some way away. Now,
1: I know what. Hello, Kwaku.
7: Yes, sir.
1: What's your Kasafi here, fam?
7: Kasafi Kufuria.
1: Okay. May the number be better to full gospel for that. We are going to work on that for you, okay?
7: Much
1: about it. Well, Obi or engaging in masturbation, all kind of effects are about one soon. And it's a way beer. Obi and one more bed, Obi two for. BN2 for so you be the end result of masturbation. Hello.
8: Hello.
1: Good morning.
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1: If I meet you, Auntie Felicia.
8: May Pacho and a pedi on your bonnet. Mikoto Jaya Mia. Da Mitifi. 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
1: 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If you want to go into business, it means that you want to put more burden on yourself. Hello?
9: Hello?
1: Marche?
9: Yes, your father.
1: You meet your dinner baby, I can say free. Mate, oyerepa ọpẹjuma ama ni kunu ọyere pa ọpẹjuma ama ni kunu a na kono na kono o lizi kwaso employment. This I can't assure you of anything, but I'm just excited. I'm happy to hear a wife was in school. Hello. Hello, good morning. Good morning. Good morning.
10: Hello.
1: Hello.
10: Hello.
1: Hello. Hello. Hello. Hello. Hello. Hello. Hello. Hello. Hello. Hello. Hello.
10: Hello.
1: Hello. Hello. Hello. Hello.
10: Hello. Hello. Hello. Hello. Hello. Hello.
1: No, I mean, Bacho, I just passed the comment. Bacho, what you say? I just passed the comment on what I have seen firsthand. I saw me come from schools, no. Schools, where we share Kesben Foundation for the last close to 10 years, one of the same many schools be brave and engage. Dear, no. Ebi anka meme kan anka wonji ndi ba school akoda ka kire wo se yen ye be try exams a o se form 3 fo nyina atena dem na form 1 fo chiro wie, that is 1 week because omo ni nkonyo omo ye den omo tena so pa cho wat ya se na o ka kire wo se na ye ko se bi ye ko tie fi e wo nwuram ene na mpese mi wi treatment ma hunu se se bi o ye mpanyim fo bi tie a na omo mo omo ho safo hini under any circumstance. It sounds like we are in schools, nima. The case in Kwada and in Kasa, we have failed them. It is my commentary. It ends there. I'm not discussing that. Hello.
11: Hello. Good morning, sir.
1: Good morning.
11: Bajo, FM Bismarck in Siam.
1: Meet you.
11: Last, my friend went 2 times. Mm-hmm. 2 months. 3 months.
1: Mm-hmm.
11: May Yari. 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
11: half Kenya si number 2.
1: Okay yo me pa cho mate why mate me das aso am friend man o mo from obi ti for me di bi si hanam e bra si e ba bi ti rade asem so for my master ayakrado sami Famomo number ne fatu screen so for those who want to support us so that nsema yetin we no and then maybe if like hand what you and yetin every day but you what you say yetin ya na man for say some program no so in every day metin na me stress ya na me ferry. I can't do that every day. That's why when we do church on Sunday it is enough that we all contribute so that we can help others. Number name would you read there? 0245 75 95 93 0245 75 93. There is a lady for close to 10 years. Your friend Atayin, Y-I-N, na owo Northeast Region, Y-I-N. Na sa lady no, for some time now, yentinin kabiyo. 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Download this one. 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But for some time, no, we can't get hold of her. 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Now it's like number and crimes are blocked. Nti o send this ikana, it goes into a suspense account. 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Sa semu hun so ochi ni toa si no okwa sorry. Yes, she was going to church. Nti teacher ni bi okwa honu no. Eni chade breye for a long time. Nti every month bi a sending this car. But for 4 months we have stopped because we can't hear from the teacher anymore. Send your sequel no or quite sorry. Sorry, I'll call no see a friend or Roman Catholic Church. What Talency East? Roman Catholic Church. What Talency East? It's no chess or quite sorry. And now, we try the brain. Timmy, so why only my baba where you want some war Talency Northeast? No, please get in touch with us so that we know how we can reach out to her and keep supporting her. Same, Ejuma Me Fire is one of the local songs by Celestial City Choir. Onyankopon ma enye ye. 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

0: A brass was here, dear, and yes, a bro. In Shrabus, you mammy, Lady Reverend Esther Odro Chumo, na dear, and yes, my. But, Mammy Esther, good morning.
1: Good morning.
0: Akwaba.
1: Thank you very much.
0: Oh, yes, much, but it's okay. We understand. It's okay. It's okay. It's okay. Half a loaf. Please take home.
1: Thank you very much. Radio Shine, you know.
2: Amen.
1: The Lord bless us all.
2: Amen.
1: It's a beautiful Sunday morning.
2: Amen.
1: And we thank God that, as God would have it, we have the grace of living.
2: Amen.
1: And then also to listen to the word of God. This morning,
2: amen,
1: there's a short message that we want to share together.
2: Amen.
1: To uplift our souls.
2: Amen.
1: Please let's pray. Father, we thank you.
2: Amen.
1: Thank you for the opportunity to come before you all amen the time.
2: Amen.
1: Thank you that any time we come to you, we never go back the same.
2: Amen.
1: I pray that your people and myself shall be blessed.
2: Amen.
1: Come and minister to us.
2: Amen.
1: The word that brings grace.
2: Amen.
1: The word that never comes and goes back the same.
2: Amen.
1: But takes care to water the land on which you put it.
2: Amen.
1: Let us be watered this morning.
2: Amen.
1: Let our lives be refreshed in Jesus' name. Amen.
2: Amen.
1: Eradin Shaopa.
2: Amen.
1: I have a message that is related to Easter. Because amen last month, I missed the opportunity of meeting you.
2: Amen.
1: And I still want to share it anyway.
2: Amen.
1: Because every Sunday is a celebration of the resurrection of Jesus.
2: Amen.
1: You know, nim say, and sana yesu be wono. The main focus and the time of Yeshua was on the Sabbath. The
2: amen
1: Sunday came in after the resurrection of Christ.
2: Amen.
1: Yesu ya fone shasi so mushisha kusiada kusiada kusiada na afi Sunday no. More or less, amen, it's like the celebration of, they wanted to keep Easter in view all the time. And personally, I think that, say, as I say, if I say, the Easter we are,
2: amen,
1: there be a Easter, everywhere you need so.
2: Now,
1: and yet to say, the Easter we are, yes, we need, sorry, call, then we get back to being our lives.
2: Amen.
1: Mistress, say, me do kwe chi kakra. Then, so it's still around the celebration of Jesus Christ.
2: Amen.
1: Adeba akubi ohonoma, it strikes me anytime I read the resurrection story. Matthew chapter 28 verse 1 to 7. So join me as I go back to read the account of the resurrection.
2: Amen.
1: After the Sabbath at dawn on the first day of the week, Mary Magdalene and the other Mary went to look at the tomb. There was a violent earthquake.
2: Amen.
1: For an angel of the Lord came down from heaven and going to the tomb, rolled back the stone and sat on it.
2: Amen.
1: His appearance was like lightning and his clothes were white as snow.
2: Amen.
1: The guards were so afraid of him that they shook and became like dead men.
2: Amen.
1: Verse 5. The angels said to the women, "Do not be afraid, for I know what you are looking. I know that you are looking for Jesus who was crucified.
2: Amen.
1: He's not here. He has risen, just as he said.
2: Amen.
1: Come and see the place where he lay." I'll end at verse 7. "Then go quickly and tell his disciples, he has risen from the dead and is going ahead of you into Galilee. There you will see him. Now I have told you." Amen.
2: Amen.
1: Like I said, every Sunday is a resurrection day.
2: Amen.
1: It is a celebration of Easter. I pray that it will be in focus, that as Christians, anytime that we meet a Sunday, that is, amen, if you worship on a Sunday, it will be a reminder of the day on which Jesus Christ resurrected from the dead.
2: Amen.
1: Normally, we do this one on the Easter Sunday. na de ema asem ni sheki mi ema me pese me ne oche na me ni unyina di sheye hun cry and say there's only a streak or a phrase of asem na e kan ni nyina pe na me pese isu an asem me say sa bit of declaration from the mouth of the angel no ani ente da eye adwuma de bia
2: amen
1: into 2 verse 6 of the king kan ni nyina when we say yesu ewu in the account of Matthew Nkwano, so free chapter 16 eba basically end na yesu e kasai about who are obewu ma ebe yi na ma obewu na obesori ne na ansa so about 4 times
2: amen
1: in chapter 16 in chapter 17 and then I think in chapter 20 17
2: amen.
1: And 19 ewu atwa so even in the chapter 20 or share say with a parable and I have any problem obey a juma all relating coming down to what we are trying to discuss
2: amen

0: Why the crucifixion yes we am especially when the Bible records that the one of the guards pierced the sword in his side and blood and water Amen. Gushed out, indicating that it was a dead body already.
1: Amen.
0: Good. And see can I say now yes waka particularly to people like one yeah or mono said the combatia see no more so a bow masini mudin and now my show my dream mudin say there was going to be a time a challenge be a day ebeba
1: amen
0: na anquiet to say the na etie no there to so be an person chenens me see yesu by as I see so obetnas he came to live
1: amen
0: into odum to for say he walked where I walk, he stood where I stand, God with us so close to us,
1: amen.
0: God with us Emmanuel yesu by obetnas obesorey obenante baabia nipa nante bi.
1: Amen.
0: So he came as a man.
1: Amen. Amen.
0: Bibia dia dance say yesu wui. Na dia toso me nsa say yesu obewui ye no. Oba say obesore nso afre wufuo mu. Obe defeat the last enemy of man.
1: Amen.
0: Which is death. Said the Bible canon no. Na ni nyina ba mu sa pepe.
1: Amen.
0: Na Bible dia dance say yesu wui ye no nso osore. And opa sam foforo na me kanan so me pese me hye won kran so gidi ni say yesu wui ye no osore.
1: Amen.
0: Nti wa hye o me ne wo bo say dan kwa ma yen so ye be sorry.
1: Amen.
0: Akwa urade ani mu nyam a obetime de wo ho ato so.
1: Amen.
0: Amen. En asema ye kano me fa sa break phrase ka kra bi e wo chapter 6 ni mu a wo say as he said.
1: Amen.
0: So as him way angel be ne kai.
1: Amen.
0: No catch a man na omo ba. Yesu omo si e dan na ne so say nko omo ba be hwe Yesu no.
1: Amen.
0: Na o cast a mo hwe Yesu a wo ku no no. Wo bo na se nua mu no.
1: Amen.
0: Oni ha.
1: Amen.
0: Wa sorry. Sene o kai no.
1: Amen.
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1: Amen.
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1: Amen.
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1: Amen.
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1: Amen.
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1: Amen.
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1: Amen.
0: Omo nso dia dance say Yesu asema oka na ye dey ebe mu.
1: Amen.
0: He's not here, he's risen.
1: Amen.
0: Just as he said. Now normally during Easter asema e type so he's risen, he's risen no kota kwa dia wa soro Yesu wa soro wa soro. If I the main thing in the end, the Christ of the resurrection, the end, the chia your home, that's a resurrection greeting. Now you near Jane, now you come, now back. And I pray, baby, I miss some person who do bad dreams in the say, just as he said,
1: amen.
0: A couple of times, if I baby a Bible recording, and I'm not coming the bare 4 times, see, or even Matthew,
1: amen.
0: Go to the other versions of the synoptics, you basically be brave. If you are not chas, you cry, or say, me, he said, you're not going to share fish, no, no, no, men so me quack with him, and that's also maybe he's trying to refer to something. Said, you know, and none, yeah, yeah, no, said, they're doing, oh, so many examples, and all the train address in Bibiso,
1: amen.
0: And I used to, son, home come,
1: amen.
0: And no be none of me pass away,
1: amen.
0: And I know, really fit, say, yes, we're in your meassim. Eya na we fi sa asembi a waka fa ohu bi ebebem.
1: Amen.
0: Eya na we fi sa asembi a wonso wo de wano beka bi ebebem.
1: Amen.
0: Isa se Bible si Awurade obo me ne wo se ne nsa so.
1: Amen.
0: Awurade bo me ne wo se ne nsa so nche se manim te se Awurade anim. Na mom the tripartite being of Onyankopon.
1: Amen.
0: God the Father, God the Son, and God the Holy Spirit. Many people me jina have a body, a spirit, and a soul.
1: Amen.
0: And I no pay nye no nun chichi mu. 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
0: Ene na me pese ye fa Easter story ne bra ye kai ka yesu wo ne ne sorry no. Ye kai se sa part of scripture no.
1: Amen.
0: Or see he is not here, he is risen.
1: Amen.
0: Just as he said. Why was Jesus repetitive?
1: Amen.
0: Why was he always repeating, I will die and I'll rise again. I will die. Apart from the fact that no person is sinking down into the hearts and minds of the Nedusians. Now, Jesus sign perfect or

0: or prophecy and prophetically no or can ho asem papa bi
1: amen
0: me pesa no pe wa bra boy to say yesu ye
1: amen
0: ade bi ho no ma wonim se beba but you keep repeating it to make your people ready and also one kasa no o ka asem no se bebem
1: amen
0: me ba cho se nya wa asem mpo a onyame asem a wonim wa urade asem no o say tell the righteous it shall be well with
1: amen.
0: Him onyame asem a wonim wa urade asem say though I walk through the valley of the shadow of death I will fear no evil onyame asem a wonim no say I shall be the head and not the tail
1: amen
0: wo de woni asem bia wa asem emfemu but onyame asama wonnim no so obetumi afa asem no na wa repeating repeatedly as suafo no were trying to discourage Jesus. Peter at a point was trying to say Jesus no don't say that but na yesu nim say etuma no for the purpose for which he had come on earth no say ebebem na wa fam wadi nkunim nti no he kept repeating it and apem me person obi keep repeating the onyamia ka ato wa brabo so when you come say be wa ba no kura ya gu say ah where you can so mem but keep repeating that prophecy
1: and
0: come say kasi edi kan a u bet me repeat your onyamia sam me say your onyamia sam or say I shall be the head and never the tail or say death and life is in the power of the tongue and I will make use of my tongue to bring life to my family to bring life to myself to bring life to my children to bring life to all the energy around me be a positive person declare it shall be well with my soul. Amen. Declare I shall not die, Amen. But I will live. Amen. To declare the works of the Lord.
1: Amen.
0: Declare, even if I die, Amen. Even if I go through the valley of the shadow of death,
1: Amen.
0: I will fear no evil.
1: Amen.
0: For thou art with me.
1: Amen.
0: And sincerely, that scripture is a scripture of the Messiah.
1: Amen.
0: Psalm 23. Me per se, ye fasa part of scripture, no? Matthew chapter 28 I'm making kind in nyina mpacho baby I name see e kasa eye verse 6 no
1: amen
0: sa phrase na wo just as he said
1: amen
0: na see obeka bibi na ba mu abere ade kan okay kind lamentations ha or say who saith a thing and it cometh to pass when the Lord has not spoken it when
1: amen.
0: The Lord has not ordained it
1: amen
0: kawun him wo ne wo kano na wo kano now we can and on the juma
1: amen
0: and on bring the forces together
1: amen.
0: To enjoy to make it work for your good
1: amen
0: yeah we can now repeating now repeating and just as I be say juma was system ni mwa bibi say juma was sum emma I want me a mwade ya wewe mungi na sum to me a juma dia hey minu ya enye shasye kansem pa enye shasye release ni yama enye shasye bros kata
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0: wu ni mwa woke wa sum sumu wa tu kasafu from na woke gum ya wu ni mwusu dia make sure say you are saying the right thing
1: amen.
0: The right thing is the word of God
1: amen
0: anope nuna mene obeche
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1: amen.
0: And there is power in prophetic pronouncement
1: amen
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0: 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But I want some bear what so he will be chat of a leader. I was sure I'll be any window. Now, so maybe a yes, what jabber from what I want to know. I'm of a different breed,
1: Amen.
0: I'm of a different brand.
1: Amen.
0: I am moving forward.
1: Amen.
0: Nothing can stop me.
1: Yes,
0: I was sure you'll be in Tokoyo. Was a share. May do you kid a dada?
1: May
0: do you as a dada? Oh, me, Hano, I am rich. It shall happen.
1: Amen.
0: I mean, cancer on you, baby, about time, be a omu do manu a cancer, me go, maswa, even after they are gone. Sansem no, eh, chuma. 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
0: 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Also, entnasi, because obi owan oni oni pabonini, no osun sun boni, no wanu bra, ni wakan, wanyi hubi bi ebeti miya ye chuma. 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
1: Amen.
0: Ama Holy Ghost tanga, odi jasa soso. O sorry. I will say, me we Yesu di mu. A curse without cause will not stand.
1: Amen.
0: Me we Yesu di mu. Me we met nasi me kaya many ya. Me we Yesu di mu. Abusiya we won chana o konanso me met nasi. Obotenti mami him.
1: Amen.
0: Because I live on the rock.
1: Amen.
0: Who is Jesus Christ?
1: Amen.
0: Ano pengo na mbeka chao.
1: Amen.
0: Saadi na Yesu yeni repeatedly. Ma ebe mu. Ma nyami bofodi huwa dansi e kase. Just as he said no.
1: Amen.
0: So obine me beya juni. No one can say, where the da. Now, be transform your life.
1: Amen.
0: Not from the first, even from now. I mean, no one can say, 31st. And the akone first, and in the second, and in the third. No. Udi nyami asemu ebe ye juma. Ube for prophecy wa wosu. 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Because that is the word that God gave me. He been to me and say, sa. 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Omu ko solo mu wa. At the word of the king, you know. Ya restore my many back bane back man on. O nyame no masama waka no. Obi Christ sa obane sebra wo ho. Enye atuma.
1: Amen.
0: E betane.
1: Amen.
0: E wo Yesu Christo dini mu.
1: Amen.
0: The power of prophetic pronouncement. Me say you are your own prophet number 1. O nyame hu hwe kra wo ani so a. You have the word of God.
1: Amen.
0: If you are somebody who always reads the word of God, God will, the word of God will keep coming back to you.
1: Amen.
0: With revelations.
1: Amen.
0: Prophetic revelations.
1: Amen.
0: Rhema revelations.
1: Amen.
0: From the back and the now.
1: Amen.
0: And when you profess them, it shall manifest in your life.
1: Amen.
0: In the name of Jesus. The Lord created everything that we see.
1: Amen.
0: With the word of his mouth. Nye mi na me catch up. Na carpenter fu ni ho. 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At the time there was no carpenter.
1: Amen.
0: But abubo nue nyankopon a nanu masem ti me bubo nua.
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1: amen
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1: amen
0: o di wuo ni nkwa si wanum
1: amen
0: choose ye this day
1: amen
0: which you prefer, and I think that me know we are better.
1: Amen.
0: If you say you fire Yeshua, you are fan. So be tell me no name Yeshua. Where you are going your mouth?
1: Amen.
0: Say, and what job be fraud die mumma wa bra boni dani? And you say what die Yeshua die?
1: Amen.
0: Wa na or the mo job be tria o system nim. Na e dani ni emeni.
1: Amen.
0: E di ayare sabe bro.
1: Amen.
0: E di mukunim die be bro.
1: Amen.
0: E di abodi mum kunim die be bro. E be bro. The second point I want you to note, and it say. Episode say yesu it be na no ka asem no kai kai kai into no there was supernatural involvement
1: amen
0: into number 1 the power of prophetic pronouncement
1: amen
0: number 2 the power of supernatural involvement
1: amen
0: e den na meka de meka ne say say wo bie wano na wo kasa it is said nyame e kasa
1: amen
0: there are some principles in life ah me mean to me nya ho hwe o so for print me nya ho hwe
1: amen
0: so so for din say go so e kan sama kese nyina awie na wo so sorry na wo de wano na do me na wo do me obei na do me na wo do me wo kra enyema negative nko na wo ka you are overturning what the man of God has said
1: amen
0: you see you are the number 1 prophet whether you amen. Agree or not
1: amen.
0: Whether you work on it or not ye free wa no ba no manenye hwam manenye de se nkran manenye de epeja
1: Amen.
0: And then you get the ye a Tony Pabra boss. Now the other can be a bear edge man. Who sent ya? Sent in a cell, who be a one of pet now home muscle. Or begging on a baby. Now I invoke the power of Antoine or any other power. I had the bodia. Now I cannot mean some. I can't bear the first way edge man. Me say, number 1, just as he said, the amount to me a woman is say.
1: Amen.
0: Jesus Christ worked on the power of prophetic pronouncement.
1: Amen.
0: Sa asem na na edi kan aka ho asem. 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
1: Amen.
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1: Amen.
0: Enti some forces were in play.
1: Amen.
0: Na in second point ye behu. Second point ne ne say. Senti e wa say would do what to asema one kasa wo kaso and adia radia kan wo de wa no repeat so ne say
1: amen
0: unya bie wa no pe na sunsuma hoden asom na sunsuma hoden no ye wo papa and ye wo bone
1: amen
0: ano pe me ka papa na ma
1: amen
0: obi ayo bone kra wo de nka bone ma no ati
1: amen
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1: amen
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1: amen
0: so the power of supernatural involvement anytime you open your mouth
1: amen
0: if it is good the good power will hold it up
1: amen
0: and it will begin to manifest
1: amen.
0: The first one who is a CIA and he say o kasa ne hwe ansi
1: amen
0: obetimi bo bidua ipa konkro ni ha o ti abroche baby na nefu asase edoa in bare 2 months 3 months na the food wa no wo chini hospital abroche hospital akase no wo tueska ni e operation finally doctor say entimi nya hwe o mo say na just what ne be fi ni aswa ne de na ba e ne ba e ne ko baby asin a obi na abo ni dua obi wan ni yiri bia Amen.
1: Amen.
0: Amen. Amen.
1: Amen.
0: Amen. Amen. Amen. Amen. Yes, we sorry him. Yes, we come me. I'll be delivered. I'll be given up to them. And you know they know no who. They don't know namu. They are jojo. They are sutitiye. They are bro. They are doing no who he. Because now, or they who are soaking into the prophetic word.
1: Amen.
0: But now, you the best see at the end of the tunnel.
1: Amen.
0: It's not to me that they want to already ask them to say. Though I walk through the valley of the shadow of death, I will fear no evil, for thou art with me.
1: Amen.
0: Senya meka ye hono enu ne hia. 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
1: Amen.
0: 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Na wo kangu ba isui. Ano pe ye nim so ye nya ne sa. Mesrema ona mesrema me ho.
1: Sa
0: Awurade hu ye mobo. Na omwa ye. Ye mfat kwantempon so there were earthquakes.
1: Amen.
0: Bible so chese there was angelic assistance. Yesu na oda. Emusie ye nim. Now, she said, I can cast him by now. Or say, angel ne by now, or release stone, and not what's nice. There was angelic assistance.
1: Yes.
0: I send you be kaya, and I do be brew ye, and now new me be and send you be kaya. A year, Juman, there was demonic assistance.
1: Yes.
0: Demon cry, friend, no demon cry, invoking, no, and one no dimrika, no akojana home. Now, say, upon some demons, are dutiful. No, you are not dutiful.
1: Jeez.
0: Hey, my sister, my brother.
1: Amen.
0: They are very dutiful.
1: Amen.
0: So, who be one of Kenya Miasama? Bible says, at the word of the mouth, angels run. They
1: Amen.
0: Run. Omo digi digi digi. And a bow, Yamiasam was so mobile. And a poor being country in the class, eh, basically.
1: Amen.
0: And a poor being cancer, the radiasam, a kawaiza, and say, tell the righteous, it shall be well with them.
1: Amen.
0: They are canicake, canicake, me who shares sumika, me who shares sumika, me who shares sumididi, me dinami this type, yeah, me feeling. Obeya mana ye nwanwa obeye mana broso o kunyina na e twi abofo ba wo nchen because you are speaking the word of God.
1: Amen.
0: There was an earthquake.
1: Yes.
0: There was angelic assistance. My main for third one can want to say there was the presence of the Holy Spirit. Era just say make kan Romans or say if the Spirit that raised Christ from the dead is living inside of you.
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0: It shall quicken your mortal body. As same way, Romans chapter 8, we hold it. Emma, you who say, Nyame susun kong kong, ene nyani yesu ye dey, efre ufu. And you know, the person me just said, the spiritual, supernatural involvement, yeah, and there were earthquakes. And yeah, there was angelic assistance. She had the above phone be
1: yeah.
0: Yes, you can yane Lazarus. I yes, you know, say Lazarus come forth and OP. And also, one son and no musaneno. Yes, you dear Bible, so sorry, no more quiet. None to man, I actually, yes, you know. And the hope petty said, you're not at the end.
1: No
0: more, yes, why they now were free. Nanny Pabia, you're better than I'm because I yes, sorry, Piebra. Nana Holy Ghost, I day. Oh. So be on our care, dear Samoa.
1: Amen.
0: So be on our cancun, dear Samoa.
1: Amen.
0: So be on our can ye, dear Samoa.
1: Amen.
0: Name a body at the Hujim.
1: Amen.
0: Above for the Hujim.
1: Amen.
0: Name some concrons so or the Hujim.
1: Amen.
0: No penny bomb pie, ma'am.
1: Amen.
0: So be dear, dear Samadi.
1: Amen.
0: Now, Cassa said the years to Cassa and above for the Cassa, just as he said now.
1: Amen.
0: I mean, no son Cassa.
1: Amen.
0: Me na me bof wonti mi nyina ho onyina ye benkum so na yini fa so nkase Esther is risen.
1: Amen.
0: Just as he said.
1: Amen.
0: Esther is doing well.
1: Amen.
0: Just as he said.
1: Amen.
0: My name is been pure for numda. My sons are doing well.
1: Amen.
0: My son has turned from being a drug addict to a man of God.
1: Amen.
0: Just as I said.
1: Amen.
0: Declare it.
1: Amen.
0: And it shall happen.
1: Amen.
0: In the name of Jesus.
1: Amen.
0: Entity number 1. The power of prophetic pronouncement.
1: Amen.
0: Number 2, the power of supernatural involvement.
1: Amen.
0: The moment you make a prophetic pronouncement, who be one can somehow the GDA, and especially when it is the word of God, no,
1: amen.
0: It attracts power.
1: Amen.
0: From on high.
1: Amen.
0: Abodi enyame abo be align.
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1: Amen.
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0: 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Aye. The certainty and the manifestation of the word.
1: Amen.
0: The certainty. 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So when you share, yesterday I wrote Matthew 28. 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
0: 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Nenso oba asasi Yesu. Medika kacho se. He came to live as a man.
1: Amen.
0: So he needed to profess the prophecy that had already been prophesied over him repeatedly.
1: Amen.
0: Asembi eradi akafa wo hono. Say it and say it and say it over and over again.
1: Amen.
0: Asembi nyame nipa akafa wo hono. Eye papa no. 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Na sunsun konkon a wote wo mu no.
1: Amen.
0: Ono so asom. Na ohwe se ade bia wu mpa obe dey.
1: Amen.
0: So number one, the power of prophetic pronouncement.
1: Amen.
0: And no number above one car said, Jesus is not here. He's risen. Just as he said. I pray for you.
1: Amen.
0: So once or so. Obetu mi aka asem bia ma na me bofo ogina wo nchan a ogina wo dwuma na ewu no so a na we declare chere obi a ko ba be ya de boni bi wo mu se hwe adwuma no enti ha bi mu asori just as he said mami ka se me twat wo nchew wo kan verse 7 na bofo ne ka chere say you will see him go go na verse 9 and verse 10 so so afo ne koy no they actually saw Jesus
1: yes
0: in physical body he was not a dead body anymore he was living me pesa wo dis adi we Yesu ye ye e ba wo life mu as a human being
1: amen
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1: amen.
0: And it works for us even better
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1: amen
0: so there's power in your tongue
1: amen
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1: amen.
0: And begin to declare
1: amen.
0: Me wo bete mi o me wu eda manim eye purpose ntia me bai nanso so at the end of the day
1: amen.
0: I will rise up again
1: rise up.
0: The important thing is I will be sorry be him say yes we will not sorry dia wajuma na ewo ne be sorry
1: amen
0: say yes we will not sorry dia oyare e bo we unwu a obetna se na beka ya me ne ye say yes we will not sorry dia enye dia koso abusuani mu bia once I will be a christian ni dia when you made the distinction at all. So God always puts a mark of distinction on his people.
1: Amen.
0: I'm a bumper your mouth.
1: Amen.
0: So baby, you want to know what Kasan Kwa dia.
1: Amen.
0: Any me patcho, there will be supernatural involvement. Everybody paid you maybe a year. And Yamima Kasa, when you mean a Jumaye. 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
1: amen.
0: Because it shall be permanent.
1: Amen.
0: What the Lord has done for me.
1: Amen.
0: It shall be permanent.
1: Amen.
0: The angels will come and assist you.
1: Amen.
0: And it shall be permanent.
1: Amen.
0: So some conquer or two mono.
1: Amen.
0: Now when you yes, you
1: know.
0: Amen. I be a who only pedium on yan.
1: Amen.
0: Miss Rao Fawanoka. Okay, did you say? Or throw a home need 2 minutes to some concrong, meaning a mere body in a bed aligned with you.
1: Amen.
0: Because God made all the things for you.
1: Amen.
0: So, be this so put here, I was in me. And so, better not quit here, me. The element of water is for me.
1: Yes.
0: It will work for me.
1: Yes.
0: Obey the general, we are so concerned. Area, you are my friend.
1: Yes.
0: Because Jesus made you for me.
1: Amen.
0: Declare it.
1: Amen.
0: Now, be crab at Danny Bibi. I won't say, oh, Cassa, I'm not any day. Not a Danny.
1: Amen.
0: And it shall work for your good.
1: Amen.
0: See, Tia Sinamino Mompai. Jesus is unique.
1: Amen.
0: He died.
1: Amen.
0: And he rose up and he lives forevermore.
1: Amen.
0: That is why he can give us the power.
1: Amen.
0: To also make declarations.
1: Amen.
0: And it will work just as he said.
1: Amen.
0: And I'll pay to me, I will use to serve you. And I pay to me, I will radiasim.
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0: 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Certainly and manifestly.
1: Amen.
0: Emmeto abra bo so ma me.
1: Amen.
0: Ewo Yesu Kristo di mu nti. Amen.
1: Hey.
0: Ano pay nyame nsha wo. Say, Mr. Onami can't number ni bill. Just as we always put on the bill, 0245 the story in some of the SHS institutions, it's very poor. We only show the good side of. Any man, because who headmaster could show bad side now? Oh, may end PP na metisua, mehow, may end this is mehow. So nobody wants to show the bad side, but the realities that are happening in our school sometimes are pathetic. Yeah, it may be a D or Mochipa, no, you say it is a reality on the ground. The same way, brass are making it's not only happening in that school, and to me, per se,
1: Amen.
0: Nay, na idea who made me Thanksgiving, Mikoye National Conference. By the grace of God, it was so impactful and successful. Timmy, the offering a beba for able to away so. And to one so me, person won't so deal with the eddy. A ba, nay, radia greasy, you know. Yamunshira, said in Abras America, no call, Cape Coast School, see, Binia, the kind of people who bring their children, baby point here, more or less, because we will get fund. A wild Mika or the baby call, Gas could be will get fund, and this could be a ho, oh, ye pia, or make sure send the school, you. Aha, young boy, you know me, I mean, say, when their lives are relieved, you be blessed. I know they have been doing water and other things. Any baby now soon. Nti me ne wo nso so mi ntimi nye bo ho ba ko ba ye bia me ne wo nipa be 5 betumi apartner na ye timi aye dey aboa omo 0245 75 95 93 mi de radi ase na me ka ho aho a me ho se nipa titiru bi atiesa program. This program is a special one. Amen. I always say it here ntimi me nim se ye kan no ebi mu ate. Now, if I didn't know, I'm sorry, I'm sure I'm a mom in Canada for the last time 0245 75 95 93 Amen. Now, Israel, Samson, Mount, on fast speed from above,
1: amen.
0: Anyway, you won't be
1: able,
0: amen. Yesterday, amen.
1: Amen. Amen. Amen. Amen. Lady Reverend Esther. Odro Chimo, so for mommy, you does. Yet, why and so we will confirm our faith in the words of the Tidium.

thank you to Lady Pastor Esther Odrojumo for the word. There is so much that we can do together. You know, maybe bring on my kaya humbo my ebiti mi aye. Na ya support it. Wana owa him. Ya support your minor. I said I can see a command. Select ladies of USA, Texas, for the wonderful project. Ibi ana ono nam for num unu ni anu wajume ku. Mope project aye na muda yen kaidum edia bwa mepacho. Reach out to us. Ya bechirobi, betimia ye. Nti Mpasetia Senior High School got 20 seater toilet for the school. 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Reach out to me on my Facebook page or any of my social media platforms. Same Edubuache. Offering time, bibia ye GBI di support to Kesben Foundation ye njume dia ye die. Happy birthday to our sister Priscilla Ampofo. It's a belated one to you. You celebrated your birthday on Friday. God bless you. Priscilla Ampofo. Thanks for your kind donation. She gave 1,000 CDs AM Famua Nipabako. Thank you very much, our sister Priscilla Ampofo. Happy birthday to my favorite lady, Barbara Yapepra, all the way in Canada. Barbara, a happy birthday to you. We love you. We miss you. Very soon, we'll be meeting up. Thank you for holding us down. Your name, Kodani, you know, say happy birthday. Me and my brother, Michael Pepra, your husband, we say, Utirinkwao, nyame, ema onyiniche. Michael and Barbara, all the way in Canada. Happy birthday to you, wifey.

the man who saw a mock pattern at Twasso, the man from infancy. Your mumu number ni biu 0245 75 9593. Kesben Foundation, your mobile money number. No patch of Freswa and your number your fresh. So they all sending out who say Kesben Foundation. It means you are the right place. I mean, should I be I mean, for my show, but the video be too. So, Baba, I be see a friend attaying our talent see in the Northeast District. For years, your channel, your man support, Kakra, you beat me be a but for bear, Bosumi, and Nino, your tinning cap, Nipayana, and Sika Cousin is what the commander, your friend and a phone name call. Timisra, why won't him attaying no, Pacho, please. Let us hear from her. My entering can you say, oh yeah, okay, attaying an invalid child, one of the numerous people that you support your mono. So I'm on some video now. I want to see if somebody can help me out. But if you are able to find her, look out for my social media handles and put her details there for me. Sami Edubuachi, which is her Facebook, YouTube. TikTok, Samir Dubuachi. A lot of the videos of Kesben Foundation, you know, you can see the work that we are doing. And saying those are, I am found to social media, and we are putting them back so that you see the good work that you are supporting. And Kesben Foundation page and so on Facebook, you'll find it there. And see, nearby Atayin, we are looking out for her. We want to know say, if she is fine. If you have any details of her, Pacho, let us know about it. Subscribe to my YouTube channel, Sami Edubuachi, to get more inspiring videos of the people that we support.

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I think sir yeah, we, yeah, ma, let's take our benediction.

mind-blowing testimonies. The Lord lift up the light of his countenance upon you and give you peace. The Lord contend with them that strive with you, and in the name of Jesus, cause you to see his goodness in the land of the living. And the Lord grant you a clean medical report between now and the

dom nsam ne nyina nsanka ne radi Yesu Kristo na dom onyankopon ne do ne sunsun kunkwa nyankofa no onyantina sese ene dan nyina nyina bekasa amen. 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As we are about to begin a new month, this is my prayer to you. My name is Sammy Adubuachi, my crew on duty, Sammy Adujemfi, and the rest in Accra and my technical team as well as my digital team. We say God bless us all. Streams of Life will air between 6:30

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3: Ibium, God of Mopa, Wasaje, Ninia Benin Efri, Lorry, Accident Mu, Namocha Tonsusan Osi, God of Mopa, why Genefri spiritual attacks mu into anope oze nasada is a brand. Amen. 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Ose other God of Mopasi. 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So God of Mopa, Oka no oye final no, Okasai Emma Bibia ye boko. 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Mr. Joseph Atajubo ose other God of Mopa se. De wasa ne yeru yaruba. Mami Abna Owo Bekwai Osi other God of Mopasi. The one man financial breakthrough after money direction. Nyame onye henesu yenizin mahen. 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Na yewu offering. Na mwosho biara debe ke egu offering do na kan egu do. Imbra waro skura of wazo nyumre jien tata ni ya jien offering. 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

member Yinara Akwa US Zohana Aba Asumu Jimu Internal Pay of the God of Mabanasida is your brain. Amen. The man soon Mercy a champion or say other God of Mopasi. The woman is a successful business trip. Ne akwentu a okwo ofane juma semu no so de na akwo de na ba asomdwemu. 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Nyame ya aduma 3 days water and fruit fasting obebado oh beti ma boma Sunday. Na ostati free Wednesday to Friday. Nyami yaduma Wednesday is dubbed as glory encounter. Na asemti wa odado iye the power of God's presence. Yenyina yenyimde nyamine enyimuzi tumi ya wohono osusun tumi nyinara. Inti nyame yaduma Wednesday iye glory encounter with the theme the power of God's presence. Number cho Wednesday iye fruit and water direction. Wednesday iye fruit and water direction. Inti eba na is the eduaba biara epede is the yen na izaka wunsum na izaba. Thursday iye freedom encounter. 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Me pocho ono so ye coconut water direction. Oh, ye dede no. 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Coconut water direction. Ye Thursday. Nanyami ya duma Friday. Aye part 2 of last week episode of Breaking Chains. Na. Possessing my robbed stars part 2 in Tinyami Adoma Friday here part 2 of that. 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Mpachamresana kumbium nyami adoma 3 days water and fruit fasting. Wednesday to Friday. Wednesday here fruit and water direction. Thursday, here coconut water direction. And a Friday, here, part 2 of last week's episode of Breaking Chains. 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Na ne damuntin, Monday and a Tuesday, medva, bebado, iriabe. Inti woma, iyan shenesu. Mbocho biti ma yedede kesekuru asama, God of Mopa. Menye mende obibe nyana danse, iwo damu program ya or. Amen. Vessels of glory for. 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

Oh, I blazed. 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As I was saying, we'll be costing our soon. Well, Tonto Munyami, now what I say, I won't be so I do about you. 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If I say, we'll be Tonto Munyami, now we're praising. 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

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All right, Jeremiah 32, the verse number 17. Our Lord God, behold, thou hast made the heaven and the earth by thy great power and stretched out arm. 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And there is nothing too hard for thee. Clap for the word of God. 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Clap for the word of God. 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Say, my Father and my God, I thank you for keeping me alive to see another end of the month. 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

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Come on. Yes. Yes. I am Gagada. 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
0: In Jesus' name. In the name of Jesus. We burn empire burnings. Make your enemy now go on. We burn empire Jesus. We burn empire Jesus. We burn empire
1: Jesus.
0: Yes, you did. Somebody pray. Come on. Ayabagada. Ikabasha. Little boys and pray. Ayabagada. For fresh empowerment of the Holy Ghost. Ikabasha. I got that.

yes, yes, yes, yes, yes, yes, yes, yes, yes, yes, yes, yes, yes, yes, yes, yes, yes, yes, yes, yes, yes, yes, yes, yes, yes, yes, yes, yes, yes, yes, yes, yes, yes, yes, yes, yes, yes, yes, yes, yes, yes, yes, yes, yes, yes, yes, yes, yes, yes, yes, yes, yes, yes, yes, yes, yes, yes, yes, yes, yes, yes, yes, yes, yes, yes, yes, yes, yes, yes, yes, yes, yes, yes, yes, yes, yes, yes, yes, yes, yes, yes, yes, yes, yes, yes, yes, yes, yes, yes, yes, yes, yes, yes, yes, yes, yes, yes, yes, yes, yes, yes, yes, yes, yes, yes, yes, yes, yes, yes, yes, yes, yes, yes, yes, yes, yes, yes, yes, yes, yes, yes, yes, yes, yes, yes, yes,

show, I mean, let the Holy Ghost empower your body, I mean, and your

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0: As I pray and clap my hands.
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0: My Father and my God.
1: My Father and my God.
0: Release your warrior angels.
1: Release your warrior angels.
0: Release your warrior angels.
1: Release your warrior angels.
0: To fight my hidden battles on my behalf.
1: To fight my hidden battles on my behalf.
0: In Jesus' name.
1: In Jesus' name.
0: In Jesus' name. 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Major enemy now,
1: Kupo.
0: Sani wabofo a odi akono.
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1: Sani won.
0: Sani won. 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
1: Na kukuamu okumbia.

Yes. Let the warrior angels be released. Be released. Be released. To fight any battle hidden against my life on my behalf. Let the warrior angels be released. Be released. Be released. To fight any battle that is hidden against any part of my life. Let the warrior angels be released. Be released. Be released. Be released. To fight any battle. Any battle that is hidden against any area of my life. Yes, yes, yes, yes, yes, yes, yes, yes. In Batosha, I got that. Yes, I got that. My father and my God, I got that. Release the warrior angels. Release the warrior angels. Release the warrior angels to fight in Batosha. My hidden Batosha on my behalf. Yes, any battle in Batosha that is hidden against any dimension of my life. My father. Oh my God, release, release, release, release the angels in battles to fight those battles on my behalf. Shout out God, lift your voice and pray in battles. You have so many battles. Hey, Yados, hitting against your life. You want to engage the warrior angels in battles to fight those battles.

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1: Amen.
0: By the blood of Jesus.
1: Blood of Jesus.
0: I shall pray and clap my hands. Every power of the enemy.
1: Every power of the enemy.
0: With the agenda to block the progress of any dimension of my life.
1: With the agenda to block the progress of any dimension of
0: my life. Die with your agenda. Die with your agenda. Die with your agenda. In Jesus' name. Yes, yes, yes. Lift your voice and pray. 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
0: Wufri ho Yesu. By the blood of Jesus.
1: By the blood of Jesus.
0: By the blood of Jesus.
1: By the blood of Jesus.
0: As I pray and clap my hands,
1: I pray and clap my hands.
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I am our brother, this is Bia. Who this one could him? Who this one could him? Who this one could him? Now we see you.

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0: and any area of my life,
1: and any area of my life,
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1: Every covenant of the wicked.
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0: Every power against any area of my life.
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1: By the blood of Jesus.
0: I shall pray and clap my hands.
1: I
0: 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In Jesus' name. In Jesus' name. In Jesus' name. In Jesus' name. 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

0: 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We have prayed. 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
1: Amen.
0: By the blood of Jesus.
1: By the blood of Jesus.
0: As I pray,
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0: 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But the measurement continues. It is a wound nemo pressure, baby. A da last week, a bry any doctor. Oh, man, go coach here. Any professor Tano is she our hiding in the incommon? Oh, my own who say no crescent a hiapa see a share pressure. Nemo bry a share pressure. No, you nipple dear, I quite need be a home so I will see a my any combo and can carry kidneys. Now, dear name, one more prayer and say. 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
1: 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busua ni nyina no sanya ye si show mo from akwada to nana we nyine a wedu ni fi echi bebre into ni nyina aka ho
0: doctor sexual performance a relative and I was standard.
1: I would say a be both because in a way there are bit few standards in it, but a jina obi aso.
0: Okay.
1: There are some few basic standards in it, but obi aso ye different. So there are some slight variations here be kasa.
0: Because me dem tell me say obi o hono ma wono se wonya de, but obekọ hospital ne say o okay.
1: 89 and I make her say it depends in the sense say sex dear it's between you and your partner and mamin can begin and he said yeah you ever can you know you for worry for me patch it if
0: okay
1: because yeah who says sometimes if the person is not your wife or something cry now won't worry now sometimes and also the other problems about with sex and
0: you ever come with
1: I don't know what you cry. Sometimes we aim to show. Sometimes the infections numb. Mm. Sexually transmitted infections. I feel baby, you know, problems in Kwana, a day brew.
0: Okay.
1: Ain't he? Say, one day we ho, na say. And sex in a way, you know, it's not just about the performance.
0: Okay.
1: Confidence, no intimacy, no communication, no. Nini na eka ho together na ye sex, no. Ain't he obi wo ho a? Ebi ana e just 2 minutes,
0: mm-hmm.
1: But how omo be suso omo humu how omo be ye omo be di nkomo no omo be kadil ne hun keka ho no satisfaction no ba more than obi a obe ko be 30 minutes ah
0: okay.
1: No love in it, no gentleness, nothing bia akrokro bia ni ho eno no compare to obi a oye 2 minutes but omo have intimacy na omo dodo omo hun well before ah eno cry e better
0: e brave na be man hu se ne performance e ko fem oba ne ka kire no na be man no
1: sometimes be man no e bia we compare say you'll be able to maybe compare say first
0: before and after
1: first you know ABR I was able to do go this much
0: okay
1: but now no ABR ain't me yes sir ebi o hoso a ABR na yere ebe ka che ni say oh say see dia ABR kofo but sometimes no communication enkoye enkofo ntam pe enkomodi about sex Sebia and that the akoye pound oh and that the ebia nka wo so me hakaka sometimes po ebia na enye real problem
0: mm-hmm.
1: But ebia for that part
0: the right
1: of
0: place.
1: The month no and touch the right place
0: okay.
1: Ebi cross

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1: 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Criminal libel law was repealed years ago. This attempt by this government to reintroduce criminal who was just arrested in Agona's wardrobe by
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2: About 10 days ago a chief in my area and this young man went to the forest to ask these young men to stop illegal mining and if they had any documents to produce them unfortunately they were bullying and killed one of them and inflicted cartilage wounds on the chief and five other people Nananum, even this morning there's another report that small scale miners whether they are illegal I don't know have also attacked certain communities my fear is that we have cannabis in the system we have Togolese we have other nationals and since we have all these people in Burkina Faso and other places CEO we should all be careful to make sure that the people don't come here and cause trouble for this country
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3: Nana President, we have already ordered 10 high-spec ultra-modern speedboats for NIMOS, for the students. We ordered this at a recommendation of the Ghana Navy. Because we realized that even though illegal mining is rampant, the one being done in and around our water bodies is the most grieve that is a grievous sin.
0: Kesbe. 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
1: and the government will be able to either scrap all the taxes or maybe reduce the tax, the rate, so that the purchase or the buying will be very affordable for these young ones and the parents to buy for these children. We don't want our children to stop schooling because of menstrual issues. So there's a need as NAGRAT, as an association and a stakeholder in education, we must also take it upon ourselves and help in this direction.
0: Omari se nipa na okase yi oba asante mante mu ase ya. 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

0: 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And you may recall me a frame a country says, Sammy, on my birthday, I want to go and help the blind couple. You understand that? So I don't say never. Good evening.
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0: What are you saying?
1: Catching
0: 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I've been out of the room.
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0: asking you, Miriam. 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
0: But your training to us here was a bear man, a brabet or no mum ho.
1: Uh-huh.
0: Now, Okoya, do my ban one when you're near Niamano.
1: Uh-huh.
0: Okay,
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1: My, I am son of the Walea, a big man, and Walean, Yakaz, a banner better.
0: But your wangas are all ma.
1: But your dad.
0: On a moon swear.
1: On so on Nibi.
0: On so Nibi. 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
0: but
1: that's
0: a baby, you know, you're more active, you're more, never, so baby,
1: I'm
0: a small baby. No, no, no, no, no, no, no,
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0: no, no, no,
1: no,
0: no, no, no, no, no, no, no, no, no, no, no, no, no,
2: can
0: we be done as a... No, we will talk about it of... her mind is made up. It's with another person, not her. So what I say? Onona...
2: No, Bema Onu about 5 years.
0: Mm-hmm.
2: One sango and sana. Why no one? Nada wono adu office or ban one. Maybe na 5 years no beman a year na genisano. No expertise bianca da krubi or ban no befu. So
0: then
2: you can home. Somebody has told my daddy so.
3: Who's again or can say? One of your own personal control, you say.
0: Oh, that, I mean, na bibi a baby pia.
3: Mini said, if you're not here,
2: Dabby, Papa Jaza.
3: Okay, you're not.
0: Thank you,
2: Papa Jaza.
0: Last week, surprisingly, there's something Papa didn't talk about. We are a catcher.
2: Benko Fama.
0: Hi, good evening.
4: Good evening.
0: Hey, welcome. Is there
2: one in VSA? Again, any problem?
4: I'm 36 years.
0: 36 years? Who come and now? Be remember that?
4: Who remember
0: for how many years?
4: Oh, what's that? 1 year.
0: Ramu 1 year and the Sika Sama man for Kahwa Semino. Say now, see who in the fire.
4: Okay, but for me, Yisika Sem, but the real Obani City. I say, maybe it's my son, I'm a minute tonight. A Juma won't know you. If he a Juma on where down cool you. It will not be so no Tennessee in a baby, I'm a bona coma. It's my truth. What I said, I didn't know Uncle Juma was my bread. No, I'm here. That is Christian or the mamma. I was also discussing also how much I don't want to call you maybe a baby. I'm in a minute. I'm saying the one call you, my dear. Okay, I'm crying. I was saying this can cry the idea. But that's if you are my mother's car, what do you have for a car?
0: The right decision. Oba o de na adwuma di agro de. Sabio be me bia no. We insurance any way here. What you say? Nti se touch wood drive any na se kukuro ya se bia o na ye o ya. Afia se we here nya adwuma.
5: Eh?
0: Pacho what ma say?
4: Pacho ma tell say pa.
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3: emwa no
0: It's a right decision. You are prepared for marriage, but she is not.
4: Yes.
0: You are better off making a better choice than to do a choice to regret. Hmm?
4: Thank you, welcome.
0: You're welcome. Bye-bye.
4: Bye.
6: It comes a troubled heart.
0: Yes, Papa.
3: Yes, my men are going to come.
2: Papa, I don't know.
0: What is it? It should be Baba Tomeny. A couple of years back. It was the same thing. Now, maybe Sir Branton is there. Unya ngware ni mpuno. Na busia fo ha onyina ada uso.
2: na ware no e
0: na ne o ware ndia se ne o mu nyina etu aba ofie
3: na ware so there's already no me have question marks on you
0: there are question marks on you who sense dey
3: sense have ka chem say
0: o ma me koni kun
3: koni kun wa
0: ndi me send me ska
2: se o ko gine ni
0: abrantie we dey want make the right decision ya me na yi a kire o ntem o tiri ya me na di ho afo ofie janonantem
3: na oba no sin fie yi dia
2: da papa oba ni hwe ya small ka oba
0: no
2: oti
0: no uncle Louis there are okay no there are many women in that category
2: oh yes
0: sin papa kan ma yi dino
2: ai
0: oba bi a oti se bia be ma na ni da ho bia hunu sa na mo na
3: oh
0: ana mama
5: oh enu anu no
0: ana tende ma bre
5: yetwa
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2: unyo frey en wo se oba bi a wo pese wo kwa wade ya
0: make sure say
2: wo ye djuma
0: ye djuma
5: se no de ya kaka
2: eni na enu kra
0: just about the third caller before
5: no ya ma aware ne ya se djuma bi a wo kwa ya wo de wo hu nyina ekotos
3: When on your worry, you must start to say,
0: and sent in one room,
3: Mammy, a co baby. On your worry, you,
0: on your worry,
3: Mammy could be not.
2: Papa, you mammy could be holding
3: up. No, but Uncle Louis, can you imagine it? So, can I say, I send me up to the mammy? Be up to the mammy.
2: And what could you go on to as a son? What would this call him back? And that's it, Obeka said, as a matter.
3: Papa Crossoa, we hear about what we be name and Skafakas, who swab upon us, who are Christian Max.
2: Sapa Panietin, so I say, Minkojuma.
3: Sapa Panua, we hear about Sarawa. And so we hear copies
2: of Papa Mecan. Mr. Womekan,
3: Yakin,
2: Yapi Papa Mecan,
3: Yakam,
2: Wendy and Yirina, Nirino. And their pesos. And their papa no make
3: me say, Papa, we hear about what? We ain't to win some tim, Emma. This is all 20 years and a wine ever boam you. No,
0: I say, I did. To be, as
3: our dear pa.
2: And someone dependent on the anti market canoe.
3: Jayo,
2: share. Daddy.
0: Hello.
7: Hello, brother, man.
0: Yes.
7: Good evening.
0: Ya Joso.
7: Me say abranti asmo obeka etwe me ne masem bi pepepe. Na me me de nipo de ko wi echi no. Ye ntemuti. 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Nti free ono na me yes o me e free say because of the safety me to my dream ti free ono na me so say dey eye no nwa maye ne we no mint me ti say me try na we say me say nyam ba foforo a me say o ba bi me kunya anu so dream by ono no person will take advantage of situation am wo won na o ma en ku hu abusuafo na de o ho no me nye na ja said a bear, obeying me, I said, I will lay on the shelves and I have gone. On an M. Pese, what do me beco? And see, and I'm sano. Ama.
0: Oh. My brother, please call me back. I'm here for you. 0551 444 933 0551 599 933 Streams of Life. Pacho Majo. Yes.
8: For
0: 42 years. When you remember NASA watching chance? Where Rem if you say any?
8: 15.
0: Hey, 15, they said you're a veteran.
8: I put you a photo.
7: Obia, better than one on or the be statia blabono. And on the moment or there, quite all by one day. The Ecobasa, who do Obanachi now do get to this Ocoquia, Obano, the Unadias or the Boblan, the new Onoma, Obano Beco. The young man, and as he room is there, no, yeah, poor beer, San Hotraba, Bitter Lena Atana. See, and when is Anna, a dee Obana home of Echi. That's all you cuckoo lemma. Obano big and yea down. A mister to media, Ned Denipa. So when you are by, who should be the movie in your tower, Chiaboa, that's a me. I'm real good big gun. In easy. Come here, Berlin. To me, Freddy, I have corner, a blab on M1. To me, Jay, Cotigo, Kunja, so. So when you are by, that's a miss, I will bet on you here, but the movie in your at cause our situation, ma. Eden, cause all your Berlin, you will trick out the car, you man, where Jay, Cotigo, Kunja, so. Imagine any bit me at an hour, sir. And also, in a mono in Kakranga cross, a man, and so you never be at it. The here pie, I say, Mamma, you miss it, Obana or Kowalano, Obano or Pell. So, why, Yanis, I now starting out, Kuhuno, Nayimpi, now the Napier, Namo Quadimani, Namo Kaha, Namo Faha. 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
0: So papa born in some mamma.
2: Papa born in some mamma.
0: Papa the bones and also born in some.
9: Mamma super born is in the yamming. Can you imagine? Now, the orchid and a crew.
0: Yes, papa.
9: I mean, it ran on no koji alone, no joke worry.
0: Mhm.
10: This is
9: the worry we say the bushi mi sayo.
2: Was it the hand of cry and say wadi enegun so? Sami urefi.
9: Eh?
2: So that's
9: what. Oh no, oh no, oh no, can you imagine? Any problem? I can you.
2: It took koji long pa na the year wedding na enko food which normal sent to anije. Hey.
10: After six hours, no one is clear. 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
11: 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I said, I see, but I mean, I must try to get my city by his journey. I must say, never, but I feel no way in secondary school. And he said, in our canal, yeah, planning ye, who been 65 years, nothing about pieces. Now the strike. Now, yeah, I know what I'm doing. Not grass, I mean, they are to me. Additional two were more. And look around the side of him. Isn't brass and me, money? She said, now me, Bow, just a second in school. I bet a human, I may get another year, several servant, you know. Because of many, she said, you know, your pension and Mamma Bishi. Now, who did food salary requirement at that day? Now, who did a pension pay? A rabbit fair color. As you see, we're back in the after no secondary school. In class three, in the canon, we have four. The parent have four more. We have four. Now imagine them enter four, so be fifteen. As I'm enter four, we could do secondary school university. Now we have pension. Now your pension by force. Pension is in our pension column. And the women are not getting no pension. No, my can't say. Mistake kakara wa nungu ya nakupe mse nesale dikani ya kete ansano kwa kupa waba eti ni wakasa waba ni teki ya dwenke jiwana hono niyeti ya nukulabla sami nafe mu jani anaye ni nitiwiti ya hono huna anaye ili rikimano waba ni nitiwiti na uye kwa nifikane bao nisempe isi wase ya swati pcp diye papa mungu ya ni pcp kwa yeji ya swati fi now they go to secondary school in university. He told me, yeah, but I'm here to switch now, you know. And then I'm not about to be here, you know. that's a minute time I'm here to meet you. You are Obama and Corona by Okunet, you know, Didi Agro, or like a few in the year. And then I'm meeting in Tono, no cotton, but that's a minute. And Corona took you now. Have you seen the last money? I'm not going to be able to do it. I'm not going to be able to do it. And Mamma would deny Chira Abacassa, a warrior, a cow would move and so grandma, Brasami, me see, and Brasino, a cow would change, a warrior in the end. And I'm getting to a mofo. And that's
0: but points now are making a last now. As for summarizing now. Same, Pratchy, a cow womb sinner warrior.

0: where you are not pulling it out. Say, Esaya, hello?
1: Debbie.
0: William, sir. That's what was happening. In the home.
1: Was on no turn a tiro di dia go
0: make am e go property
1: and now mo turn here
0: but no god any say ya so be me kwabi no cause e nkora e na so nkora di dia go
2: with tiro is so ba
0: better the tiro is into water
1: that tiro is head butch killing
0: but I met there or tin one tin e kura
1: as
0: a
1: mama and
0: I wish you
1: could
0: sound when a man is not coming. Yeah,
1: my minimum dear, or moon my dear social.
2: Streams of Life, Kesben 92.9. And I also said digital phone. I wanted a continuation of our discussion, but I'm sure they are out there.
1: That 40s, you know, it's a hard name.

0: maybe just the last call will come in studio. Hi, Majo.
1: Hello, Daddy.
0: What you say?
1: Mr. Majo.
0: Yes. But she makes her point all right, sir. Abusa Foji, Aji, Japadia. No,
2: I know I worry.
3: Girlfriend.
0: Girlfriend. I want you to know what, dear. Or quite a step above the normal girlfriend, only any stick. But you watch yourself.
3: Abusa Fono. One more year, they will do it. Nothing compels them. And then the DPNT can. And what in your penning for? And here, right, this is saying, near me, ye, at the my say, yen faso. Nay, ye, nay, ye, what
0: I do. Nothing compels them. If it's a mremulo, they wouldn't be that free, sir. Unless, of course, it is established. Say, be a. Ebeye beji tum se no akwada ne ye de ba and ye muntimi nka se krokra na kra so se ya bia dia ne bia nkwa nkopiem am ya establish se oba ne bani a
3: therefore ye ne banu ye entitled
0: enye oba no enye oba no nemum ne banu unzo oka no nwa nkasa kra nim se she is not entitled but at least ne banu. And unfortunately, see, the girl's situation is quite pathetic. And what's happened to the Aquadano? Aqua worry. Hey, Aqua Bema Fufro. That Bema Fufro needs to say Aquadani, yeah, yeah, for. They are Aqualanam to the Nukoya. They
4: are also
0: Aqua Fufro.
3: With a different man.
0: With a different man.
4: Yes, but one also a sick child. But me, Sammy, I'm saying.
5: Let at least wabusia also mame no papel. Regardless, who ni abusia mpenimphobi or wa umbet me ambet nem legitimately aji aware na tum se bema nehu. Wa besrew every wa wo fo ho ana se wa busua ho aha na ya ye kan se e ma na ye mistake na ni o wo de fa ni se wa hu no eh me my example se a fitting shop bi a minim boy
6: yes hold on man sorry
0: so fit amon
5: boy
6: he says he's a lawyer
3: one fact
5: uh-huh. A fitting
6: okay,
5: shop
6: you want to come about
5: a fitting shop boy wa hu girl
3: about
5: to speak up. Boy, or the fitting shop, or girl is sorry, I know a ban ho. Or the sa wa nyim. To the extent, sir.
0: So, hold it. Hello.
7: Hello.
0: Pacho Majo. Pacho, now see what assembly can or Ababa, where you are semi hunting.
7: I am.
0: Pacho, it's you.
7: Hello.
2: Indian boy. Now, the American is the most important is the man is here, no? Or recognize it, a crown is any bar. Send any bar, my obedience, say any bar. A material say, I am crunchy bar. Say, once any band or Jeff Hall or Banja Padilla will be him. Say, a pension cramp on our panua or the investment is quite automatically, no, open up the pension 60%. Any pension plan I get for the piano once any banana now, only birth certificate and only birth certificate plan. I wish you to say any banana. You respect yourself when you want you, when you want you, and you know, once I have a panic banana quantity. I acquire Nancasa, I was sure, and you have one part. And my men in the brain, yeah, a Japanian quire. I and Japanian, my men in the brain, my men, no standing there, and yeah, where you are, some Nancasa was said. So, maybe I want to say you shouldn't get impressed that a warrior some quan, Elma, acquiring that Nichefa, Gabby. So, I'm going to know one who come now once ever upon a banner upon a lifetime or no. No claim who say any banner, economy of whom you say any banner, that is enough for the child to claim the SFA 10 beyond. We are not saying that to encourage, you say, Obi, men, queer, Mobi, and your one year, but in an event, Samba. It doesn't mean say bye bye to Accra. There is no illegitimate child in Ghana. Once I have a banner banner, the last or tell any banner there. The SFA 10 beyond, any pension, most any fee, most any force, any cocoa and piano. As I said, Accra, Nensaka, send it, paper, papa. You want your mocker can.
7: You patch your dance, P. Jamisha, why? Sabaji, Sabaji, dear mama. Mama, thank you.
5: Hey, yes, then I make an answer. Oh, say, I buy you a name in my example. Fit any boy in the fitter shop, fitting shop, my master shop. I buy you a bahuana jubia on an annual. A busian name, Moshe. Oh, say, the lawyer can say, I say, regardless, say, or near a buy you an old baku, me no, never say in future, no, you have a brandy and a beneska. Na even a sam can be BBS in my nephew more. As I say, I buy you an in your share. But the question is, Ebusia nimu. Ebusia even there's a similar case. Ebusia nese womu nimu buy one da. What
3: any lawyer can't.
0: The point of departure no ne say. Se na be man tiase no. O acknowledge
3: ji.
0: What you say? But baby a wo can say. Oni be man na wo no. Ebusia ni bi anye den.
5: Nimu.
0: That's where the point of departure. That's the difference.
5: Me worry ni say wouldn't it we your bar and ni be man sign sexually on ground say mu be nyima wo ba wa bra
0: so for bia no cause okwa kwa kwa ni and yeah you me free me
5: but the question is
0: you free me say me say wo kwa kwa
5: ko di mpenimfo agora na
0: when I got just mpenimfo agora last week but last week when I got just mpenimfo agora last week it was established that everyone that called on warrior on dinner warrior on or a sexual partner nobody goes to have sex that I want to have a child.
6: Maybe.
0: Nobody. No.
5: Fine.
0: Goes to have sex. Unless, of course, once they go into marriage, and then that's where they pray for the fruit of the womb. Not Abba. Like, you see, there's sexual pleasure and there's procreation. Mm-hmm. Sexual pleasure is about 95%. Of all engagement and intimacy.
5: And I make us say.
0: Until you have a bad and then Gazo, we have a deep and you grow, or be anyone way underage.
5: Into the mimic and say, oh,
8: cock, we will cast
5: Sammy. The person make a cry as I say, oh, cock, I could see sexual pleasure. Who say sometimes the consequences are
0: inside.
5: Yes,
0: of course.
5: And what I say, Inti, woo, to Sana Monoa, to Nunyansim.
6: Okay.
5: Me myself.
0: Very, very okay. Well agreed. Jeff, when I come out here, dear far, Mabno, one hour do and penny fins so our dear and shed down formal. But last week, baby, I can't be do, you know. There is so important a point, sir. And yet, I'm watching and I said the economic situation. I'm begging us, like I said, and now I'm watching a war, my moon, Tino, mean a day, and then my men worry. And penny for one, I can't say. I want you to walk Ghana, no, you're not a chance. You
6: free
0: titty, yes, free titty. Send a net, you know, sign a tear be seen there. Now, a bet to us,
7: Nti se oyɛ wadwuna yɛ wadwuna yɛ.
8: Ghana is 6 million na meka ho. 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
7: Saa na net yɛ.
8: Akosi 32 million na.
7: Stay. Nti anzi sai.
3: Hello.
7: But then a question ana me bisa ne se mo ama wura mu no. Mo wura mu nkyɛ. 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At least I had about 3 or 4 people back out the last lady all can say any income, I don't go into it. Another man calls and goes like, money is not my problem, except that this is what my wife is giving me. The another young man so I some okay and I said kaneno nanko nunko ane nama unya 50 cities and ko you okay. Was it saying mammy and so you 200 crown a silan on your day? Oh, so and so into another one, so stress and son I'll become no. It may be in addition to what you are doing so that you can get additional income. Let me talk to my guest in studio. Uncle Louis Jemfi is here, Sophie Bita is here, mom and dad are also here. Uncle Louis. And now, net two mosquitoes, so I'm mounting.
8: And then I'm new beating go more for some say. Mr. Fatos Mamina, I meet you more. I'm here, me drap. I said, I can't be trapped my office. Let me tell
7: me.
8: Sammy?
7: Yes, Uncle.
8: Yana, what's an American? Say, Mitchell, Papa said. Yano Mufi said, Omo, yeah, they almost born before computer.
7: BBC.
8: So, and then a near man, just a the way a near man is econo, adding, Meman any atti, a man so any daho, a man no money atti, a Meman any daho. 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Our dear,
9: yes, well,
8: guy by a console fray or can say, Ninam for four no no mudiagro. 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
8: Eno nanka mebe ka. 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A binso be called Nukunho. Wopa, my dear, and Sano Diaco. 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From 6 million, they see 32 million. I've been part.
7: And the Sayebia,
8: Sayebia memo. Say 6 million, what you say, population?
7: Population.
8: And then so 30 something million. Still I'm still part. Still.
7: Still.
3: Yeah, no traffic in New York.
8: That traffic in New York.
10: Still hard.
8: Still hard. That I'm cooking it here. Baby, at Dubai, we know who you're sacred. Still hard.
7: Still hard.
10: If I say Breno, it's a mama. Uba Chrome now o koya santua. Bre o bre.
8: It is a what to kwa in
10: car. O bre car.
8: Ah.
10: Ebu ya kwa car.
8: Bre o bre. Ufu kwa mo obekumasiya. I ti se wo ko konungu sisi. 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
7: utimi na anti bedru
8: utimi na anti bedru.
3: Wo hia tazia utimi suma kwa da so nko jira nkwa
10: nje. 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
8: no afa. 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
3: Tazia driver no no na hu hire bia ya ho. O ba ba betwa wo.
8: Me papa se dai dare no makwa fa taxi.
10: Samo nja.
7: Yes papa.
10: Uko fa ba. No tazia na betwa.
8: Na taxi na betwa. O be o papa be free so ba no apepa car no ho se se. It is still.
7: Because
8: I heard it now. Into me.
7: So, Vita, before you come in, a young boy called, 23 years. What's in Asim? Oh, no, 23, no. Only a Baba will be teachers. I could have crashed a bomb on them. Or say, while we are tasked to say, your firm will be from me.
8: 23 years.
5: No,
7: I'm going to play it as a soundbite, and I love the boy for it.
5: Or say the offem.
7: Neba.
5: Befem.
7: That the kafa obano nene wo hono ne say. Nim say nye de. Nanso me yede me dane dane ne kakran kakra sa me nim say be de.
5: He's a wise guy. But me challenge, has he got some gameful something?
7: Oh yes, also okay. Uncle Lau knew me Juma.
5: Oh okay.
7: No,
5: oh,
7: okay. I worried say, Obanin's ensu esu Juma. Ah, o person Obano, etimi twas, but I know Obanin peso obey obey it.
5: And doesn't matter, whatever.
7: Anyway, you come in with your submission anyway.
5: Yeah. Me, Diana, and Ra, me say, Nanka, me you as three say, yempe, three categories of people. One more. A beginning our year with hardship
8: with cash
5: there be a hunchre
8: okay
5: almost started with a hunchre in fact say out of struggle baby after 10 years 15 years or more bedu na yen hwe wo mo so disi cash ase o mo de next kind be ho and we share our year na se baby after 15 years or no so abedu any de onu so in fact say average. So no, ne munya din. Ono so so na enche da sika no bata e ho ne ho. Yem fa sa ti three categories. Na ko bi am fa na experience. After 15 years, what they have seen after omowo ma any situations near day, what they can say. I'm my young ones because sa three categories and our young group no. Omo a e below average. Yeah, I say woman, he be shed then. Because I said last time, young man be free beside saying, Ti woman, young fan say, woman ni be curano. Is there any hope? So, whom bet me aware, okay? Nipa no free besides our question. The issue is that aware ya de be a yanko pon na asheshe. But wa wo come, any nipa wo ko, nini me no ako for fellas our dear. A dear, I hear me here pie mindset. A junior, what they call a junior, what they call our rain.
8: What him
5: say, a junior, what they call our rain. Muno, a such say, one cassa winning say, our rain. Me do ha, sadly, weaver. That is when you are mature. Ntinia kase our rain, yam kwala, unkwala, agro. Say why do you mu hakakra na I to say who feels so we cry them ye ni say ya any jina ye but say who ntia se say abrabono a move from stage to stage me guys and I may catch me baby say so say win yang woy wa ware for fro we di we yere chi mwa kum krum chesa it's like a ye be a ba omutumiko omukrum inti me catch and say, on she send in your money because Ostatis or all war and here ya. Ni crew now muko, she will show no. A baby be all. As our grass are grow, or woo one, or woo two. Have a drew baby no per se or relegating a bano, and then a bremmy. But I think in say, who's a pressure no son? I'm say, eh, she say, baby, I do know, what's why ye ja? Where is why ye na? And Colano, I feel no more baby.
7: I catch that summer have arranged for water.
5: Yes. I feel no Colane, baby. Now as long as enkwala ne be ba, say say me nu na wo pese wo the first born no, e bre me. The question is, you are running away from your responsibility. Say man ye careful, me je first born ni say kim. Second born ne chi, enso ba. Wo be pia the odi first born ne chi nu so ayede. Abre me. Inti stay put. Manage wo. Na hu stress e wo, challenge e wo. Say say okuta enkwala afọ. They be your boss. Hey, any energy say mo dey mo abrem papa papa.
8: One planning.
5: So I say even when he was being advised, na me tuno for me guiding on your man kitin kiti binu. Still, on say na dey insist. Inti frankly speaking, the minimum ni say, as I said, woman we need da ho. Say, emma sexual game no. I had to say. A pleasure, no. Enye u focus. She say, I had to say, oh, I'm assuming ko chami hubi. Nipe den. If you can say, body no be firewood. When he a firewood, no. When it starts bringing out potatoes and fruits, a horn ube hunu say. As I say, what to do near my ear. Inti ye two young ones, no for say. Yes, it is good. You must start early, but. Eni mani mu ya me abrantie bi asema okan o se me tie mu program pa na me ka chere ne se learn listen and be matured. That is ye se ukotu se openi bi tu ne bafoa utie bi now dey ahead dey abo wontuma no ana anya sa aha nti wo so tie program no tie experiences and crofo film na wo so ma wadwin nyini na watumi dey abo bra. Tika kaka me pese me catch young ones no.
7: Onimbra mama hono mama. Yesika sam should it be o say ya kwansi die. 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O say me twintwa wade so.
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0: 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And I knew me because I was John Obano, and it's soon concluded. 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
2: Amen.
0: And your gospel, and I am the power. Matthew chapter 28, verse 16. 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
0: 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And he said, Upu, Umpu, it was with you. Say, Uni will be called Echo Baby. Now, or catch you say, oh, the kind, na me ba. And yet, then I will be too so. Because in a panini, I will see Sibia, Abia, was he see war, and a senior, was he a war. And to Jesus Christ, I can wait the train and swing for no. 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